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4: Hi there, it's Damien Carbon. There's been a serious boating crash in Mandurah overnight. A 4-metre boat hitting a jetty under the Mandurah Bridge and launching into the air. The skipper was knocked unconscious, ambos rushing to the scene about 9 p.m. Modelling from the real estate industry is predicting rents could rise by up to $9 a week by 2030 thanks to the tax changes. That's in contrast to federal government modelling predicting a $2 a week increase. Government Minister Mark Butler backing in Treasury officials.
5: I'm not sure people will be particularly shocked that the real estate industry, for example, is very happy with the status quo. They don't want to see change. What a surprise that they've got some modelling that indicates the government should do absolutely nothing.
4: Civil construction pioneer and youth employment mentor Dr. Jim Jamelli has been named the West Australian of the Year. And make sure you jump in and support West Aussie kids with cystic fibrosis. Today is 65 Roses Day.
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4: Just the one change for Fremantle, but it's a good one. Skipper Alex Pearce to boost the back line against Brisbane. The Lions coming off a bad loss and promising to give better effort. The Dockers will get a training run on the Gabba this morning. Well, a wet night forecast for the Eagles and Essendon in Sunday night's WA Day clash at Optus Stadium. And Chief Footy reporter Damien Barrett is tipping Geelong to beat the Blues tonight. That's despite Carlton's improved form.
6: Geelong will give them a reality check as to where they are.
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4: Few showers for Perth today with a maximum of 19. More rain tomorrow with highs of 22, then heavy rainfall and gusty winds on Sunday. Mix 94.5 plays Perth's best variety all day while you work. Kicks off with an hour of non-stop music this morning from 9.
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16: Hi, Susan.
17: Oh, my goodness. Happy Friday.
16: Happy Friday, Susan.
18: Happy Friday.
16: Pete's feeling a little bit off, Susan.
18: Susan, have you been listening to the last half hour?
17: Yes. I've been listening for the last 2 weeks. The mall was incredible.
16: Who did you think it was, Susan?
17: I thought it was Ringo.
18: Right. And how did you feel when you found out it was Kimber moments ago?
17: Did such a good job.
16: Thanks, Susan. I was just saying to Pete off air, it was much harder than anyone realised.
17: I bet.
18: Honestly, the release of tension from this studio at that moment, I am so exhausted.
16: It's been emotional.
18: Oh, my God.
17: You will enjoy the long weekend.
16: Oh, we're all going to sleep very well. We've been anxious for a couple
17: so
16: of weeks.
17: Good. It was so good. We hope you do it again.
16: Thank you, Susan.
18: Yes. All right, Susan, let's play Alpha Bucks for $10,000. Let's go. So 30 seconds,
17: let's
18: 10 questions. Pass if you don't know an answer. We'll come back around to it. Your letter today is Y for yacht.
17: Okay.
18: Y for yacht. Good luck. Good luck,
17: Thank you, Susan.
16: Okay, Susan, question number one, name a song. A food.
17: Yogurt.
16: An activity.
17: Yoga.
16: A board game.
17: Yahtzee.
16: A dog breed.
17: Pass.
16: A movie title.
17: Pass.
16: A verb.
17: Pass.
16: A WA country town.
17: Yallingup.
16: A country.
17: Pass.
16: An app.
17: Yahoo.
16: A song.
17: YEM.
16: Oh. Susan, you played so well. Not an easy letter. You played so well, though. The dog breed, a Yorkshire Terrier, and a verb, yawn or yank, and a country, Yemen. It's not... not meant, don't get many visitors to Yemen.
17: That was so fun! I'm going to try again.
16: Susan, you're so fun.
18: Yes, you are.
17: Oh, thank you.
18: Good energy, Susan. You're actually just what I needed.
16: Yeah.
17: You guys are what I need every morning, so I'm happy to pay it back.
18: Oh,
16: thanks,
18: good on you,
16: Susan.
18: Mate.
16: You put a pep in our step.
18: Yes, all right.
16: A lovely day.
18: Alpha Bucks for $10,000 is back tomorrow, 7... No, it's not. It's Tuesday, because we've got a long weekend. So 7, 7.30, 8 and 8.30.
16: My
18: all right.
16: phone is kicking off.
18: I bet your phone is kicking... My phone's kicking off. The text line is kicking
16: my
18: off.
16: My own partner. I've been lying to my partner, James. I'm sorry, honey.
18: Do you
16: He's
18: know
16: listening.
18: How many, do you know how many people on the text line right now
16: yep.
18: are saying to us, guys, what the hell even was that? We had to stay in the car. My kid is now late. Like just stuff like that.
16: My mum's just text me saying congratulations on fooling everyone, including me.
18: Wow. This is radio that you just dream to be a part of. All right, so moments ago, it was revealed after two long weeks of sabotaging this show that Kimber is the mole.
7: I don't know what to do here. Oh my God, I think I know what's happened.
18: What the hell is going on?
16: I think I know what's happened.
7: It's what? You? You're
18: what
7: the
18: do you
7: mole?
18: Mean?
16: I think it's that I got you one last time because I'm Kimber!
18: Yeah! Yeah!
16: You're welcome.
18: I don't even have words. We're going to take a break. We're going to come back after this song. And then we have the audio of Kimber's planning session.
16: Yeah, just the ideas I came up with along the way.
18: All of the things. Stay right there. You can't miss it.
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0: Thank you so much.
1: No okay. worries.
2: All right. We'll leave Jay to it. Okay. So that's it.
1: What a time. Oh, thank you so much for everyone who's engaged. Like, we got these amazing text messages from people.
2: Michelle's here. She said, you guys are amazing. My son and I had to wait in the school line to find out who the mole was. He screamed with excitement because he guessed Kimber all along. He has said it since day one because he said Kimber is too pretty and nice, so she'll hide it so well.
1: Aww.
2: You were right. And she also said, thank you for making my boy happy. It is our pleasure
1: Aww.
2: To make your boy happy, mate.
1: It has been awesome. Another Michelle also said, how the heck did you get someone to pie you in the face, Kimber, if you didn't tell anyone? You're a legend. I got my boss to arrange it.
2: Right.
1: Because he was the one who selected me as the mole.
2: Okay, so the unmissable radio that you may have missed, all of which you can catch up on at the Pete and Kimber podcast on Listener. You can go through and you can put the clues together as well on our socials, all right? You can go and see the videos and pics from the last couple of weeks. That is it. Now we can all go and spend the long weekend thinking about what's happened
1: can
2: to
1: us.
2: Can
1: we all hug and make up?
2: We can all hug
1: you
2: and
1: guys.
2: Make up, all right?
1: I'm really sorry.
2: All right. Have a great long weekend. Before we go, there's one more thing.
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2: You have got to be joking. Is this another one?
1: Yeah.
2: You had your hand in this? So we have been sitting with this piece of paper in our hand since the beginning of the week.
1: It's been in your desk for 5 days.
2: Okay, so here's the thing. With our 100K payday, we have a piece of paper that we need to read. It's got the code words on it, right? There's been a whole heap of code words, but Monday's was Mole, and then it's been Ringo, Brooke, and Pete since then. Guess what the code word is today?
1: Kimber. It's Kimber with a Y. K-Y-M-B-A.
2: Did you have it? So you legitimately had a hand in that?
1: Yeah, all week I panicked when we did these code words, and I was like, surely they're going to go, why are we doing Kimber on Friday?
2: Oh, my God.
1: And none of you picked up on it.
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1: I said I'm the mole on day one and no one noticed.
2: All right, so take the word Kimber, K-Y-M-B-A. 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Pop it there, listen throughout the day for more code words. 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BedShed. No one's better in the bedroom and no one is better at playing the mole than you. Well done.
1: Thank you, Pete.
2: It has been an honour sitting across from you getting played like that.
1: Thank
2: it really
1: you so
2: has.
1: Much.
2: Well done. Bye.
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1: 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And another 5 winners still to come, by the way. 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
24: Hello there, I'm Matthew Layton. The Consumer Watchdog is taking Amazon Australia to court in a first-of-its-kind case for online marketplaces. It alleges a kid's unicorn backpack with a button battery toy was sold without proper safety warnings.
25: A serious safety risk for young children. If swallowed or inserted, they can cause severe internal burns and injury, in some cases, death.
24: That's Katrina Lowe from the ACCC. Meanwhile, the EU has fined Temu $325 million over illegal and unsafe items. Five people are still alive inside a flooded mine cave, but the weather could change everything. Aussie specialist Josh Richards is flying to Laos to help get them out before heavy rain makes the rescue even harder. And John Farnham's getting the mega tribute treatment with a huge lineup of global and Aussie stars coming together for one big night. The show is locked in for Rod Laver Arena on September 20, with Celine Dion and Hugh Jackman appearing by satellite.
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24: Today across Perth, a shower or two and a top of 19 degrees, dropping to 7 tonight. Tomorrow, the showers will increase in 22. Sunday, showers windy and 20. 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

0: Chingy right there on Mix 94.5. It is R&B Fridays. And this morning, we finally found out who's been sabotaging Pete and Kimber's show. Can you believe that Kimber was the mole? Pete, producers Brooke and Ringo, they were shocked.
1: God damn it!
2: Oh. Yeah, baby! Yeah, baby! Thank you. It's been an absolute pleasure and a delight destroying you all. You are good. You are good.
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20: Hello there, Matthew Layton with you. Opposition leader Angus Taylor says he was just voicing what plenty of Australians are feeling after swearing at the Prime Minister in Parliament. The Coalition is pushing back on negative gearing and capital gains tax changes. Amazon Australia is being dragged to court over a kid's backpack with a hidden hazard. ACCC Deputy Chair Katrina Lowe says the bag came with a light-up unicorn toy powered by button batteries that allegedly missed mandatory safety warnings.
21: This is the first federal court case brought by the ACCC against an online marketplace alleging non-compliance with mandatory product safety standards.
20: A fragile ceasefire between the US and Iran could be getting a two-month lifeline. The reported deal would keep the truce going for another 60 days and reopen key shipping lanes through the Strait of Hormuz. And tickets go on sale Tuesday for a star-packed John Farnham fundraiser with Rod Laver Arena hosting Hugh Jackman, Celine Dion, Keith Urban and Richard Marx.
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20: Today across Perth, a shower or two and a top of 19 degrees, dropping to 7 tonight. Tomorrow, the showers will increase and 22. Sunday, showers, windy and 20. 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
0: Hello, it's Alyssa. And can you imagine heading into the WA Day long weekend knowing that you've got $10,000 to play with? I mean, I would take my time over the long weekend thinking about all of the options, the ways to spend the cash, of course, after I've done a shopping spree, a Karen up, getting a new winter wardrobe. The cash is great. You can spend it however you like. Another winner of $10,000, all up, 10 winners, 10K each. And any person who wins is just someone like you who has entered a code word at mix.com.au.
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0: 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The double demerits have started for the WA Day long weekend as well. But look, just think, we get through today. We've got 3 days off.
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4: Oh my God, Becky, look at her butt. 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

0: 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Bedshed, no one's better in the bedroom. And another code word coming up straight after this break.
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0: That was Abby, our very first $10,000 winner. 10 winners all up. We're halfway through giving away this cash. Another winner is announced this afternoon. 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
1: 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Super Bass, Nicki Minaj. That one's coming up after midday. And Kim Azell. Mix 94.5. We're having our own swap meet known as the Mix Markets. Pete's going to have a stall. Kimber's going to have her plant stall. 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
20: Good afternoon, I'm Matthew Layton. The Coalition says it's ready to rumble if Labor wants an early election fight over tax. Liberal frontbencher Jonathan Dunham telling Sky News PM Anthony Albanese should test his changes with voters, despite polls suggesting the Coalition could cop another whack.
21: We're always ready. Of course, the point being here that this government has no mandate to do what it's doing in rushing these laws to rip off Australians with the tax changes through the Parliament.
20: Meanwhile, the government's brushing off gloomy housing forecasts as vested interest noise. Property groups say Labor's tax changes will hit supply and rents, but Treasury and Grattan tip only tiny rent increases. Amazon is facing federal court action over children's backpacks sold online. The ACCC alleges a light-up unicorn toy failed button battery warning rules. And Jeff Bezos' space race has hit a pretty fiery speed bump, with Blue Origin's giant New Glenn rocket going up in flames. No injuries have been reported.
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20: Today across Perth, a shower or two and a top of 19 degrees, dropping to 7 tonight. Tomorrow, the showers will increase in 22. Sunday, showers windy and 20. 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
24: 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Now apart. 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Woo. Now suction. Now rinse. Woo. Get some fluoride. Don't forget to floss. 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
1: 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Hello, it's Alyssa. Say you win $10,000. Are you going to plan a family holiday after you've paid off the debts? Are you going to get a new winter wardrobe? Are you going to, I don't know, maybe get a special piece of jewellery? Or like Sarah, redo a bedroom.
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Oh yeah, let me hear you sing it. Everybody in the place, put those hands in the air. Yeah, check it out one time. You know it's for real. Then trash from PR on this set.

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It is R&B Fridays. Few showers about Perth today, and people reconsidering those camping plans down south for the long weekend. Also, good luck if you're off to the Eagles on Sunday. That's going to be wild.

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0: 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Another one announced this afternoon, and another code word coming up straight after this break. 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
19: When I was in the third grade, I thought that I was gay because I could draw. My uncle was, and I kept my room straight. I told my mom, tears rushing down my face. She's like, Ben, you've loved girls since before pre-K. Tripping. Yeah, I guess she had a point, didn't she? 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A preconceived idea of what it all meant. But those that like the same sex have the characteristics, the right

0: 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Run DMC. It's Tricky. We got JoJo and this from Gangstar.
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24: Hey, I'm Tessa Randello. We've heard from the opposition leader after swearing at the Prime Minister during question time. Angus Taylor made the comments after those tax changes were introduced to Parliament yesterday.
25: I had to withdraw it. It was unparliamentary. But what I am hearing everywhere I go is far worse than that.
24: Speaking on Nine there, a unicorn backpack has landed a major company in hot water. The consumer watchdog is suing Amazon Australia for allegedly failing to comply with the mandatory button battery safety warnings. It's the first time the federal court has taken an online marketplace to court. Briefly, new modelling from Peak Building Bodies shows rents that will increase by $9 a week by 2030, going against Labor's claims it'll only go up by $2. And a massive tribute show is set for John Farnham after he told the Herald Sun that he'll never sing or perform again due to his cancer. It's happening in Melbourne on September 20 with Hugh Jackman and Celine Dion performing via satellite.
26: Double demerits are now in effect until midnight Monday 1st June for speeding or using a mobile phone or radar detector while driving. Get caught and you could lose your licence twice as fast.
24: Shower or two for the rest of the night in Perth, dropping to a low of 7 degrees overnight. Showers increasing tomorrow, tops of 22, wind and rain Sunday. The Pete and Kimber show is being sabotaged by one member of the team. 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
0: So last week, Sarah won $10,000. There's going to be 10 winners, 10 grand each, all up. We asked her about, you know, tactics. How did she get involved with the competition?
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20: Holiday.
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20: It's holiday. 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
0: Holiday is the code word. And get that in the next 15 at mix.com.au. Then another code word after the 2 o'clock news. 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

0: 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We found out who has been sabotaging the Pete and Kimber show for the past couple of weeks. Can you believe it? Kimber was the mole. Pete, producers Brooke and Ringo, everyone absolutely shocked.
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2: 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Yeah, baby! Yeah, baby! Thank you. It's been an absolute pleasure and a delight destroying you all. You are good. You are good.
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10: Hey, I'm Tessa Randello. Aussie rents could increase by $9 a week. New modelling from a number of building lobbies claim it'll spike by more than $470 a year by 2030 under the government's tax reforms. But Labor's modelling claims it'll only go up by $2 a week. Meantime, the opposition leader says he was just voicing what plenty of Aussies are feeling after swearing at the Prime Minister in Parliament. It happened during question time yesterday after the tax reforms were introduced. Aussie and international stars are set to be part of a tribute concert for legend John Farnham. He today revealed he'll never sing or perform again to the Herald Sun because of surgeries he's had due to cancer. It's happening in Melbourne on September 20 with Hugh Jackman, Celine Dion performing via satellite. And Aussie Formula One driver Oscar Piastri says he's buzzing after having a wasp species named after him. Three biologists named the newly discovered species because the colour reminded them of the McLaren papaya.
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10: Shower or two for the rest of the night in Perth, dropping to a low of 7 degrees overnight. Showers increasing tomorrow, tops of 22, wind and rain Sunday. 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
5: 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Hurry ends today. Broken down truck in Naranda Reed Highway westbound at the exit to Malaga Drive. The left lane's booked. Traffic slow there. Freeway northbound pretty heavy. Thomas Road to Rowley Road then Mounts Bay Road to the city. Freeway south at Loftus Street to Millpoint Road. Again, Belia Drive to Thomas Road as well. 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It's Christy. 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
23: I'm Tessa Randello. The Coalition's talking tough on an early election, saying it's ready whenever Labor is. Senator John O'Dunham telling Sky if the government backs its tax changes, it should take them to voters and let Australians have the final say.
24: And if you want to do that by way of having an election, then let's do it. Let's have an argument on taxation and whether Australians who can barely pay their power bills want to pay more tax in whatever form it comes.
23: A battle over how much those new tax changes will cost Aussies. New modelling from Peak Building Bodies claim rents will increase by $9 a week by 2030, but the government says that'll be $2. Superstars Hugh Jackman and Celine Dion will perform via satellite as part of a tribute mega concert for John Farnham. The Aussie singing legend revealing he'll never sing or perform live again to the Herald Sun due to surgeries for his cancer. And a Blue Origin rocket has exploded into a massive fireball during an engine test. The rocket, founded by Jeff Bezos, was being prepared to launch satellites into Amazon's internet network. No one was injured.
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23: Shower or two for the rest of the night in Perth, dropping to a low of 7 degrees overnight. Showers increasing tomorrow, tops of 22, wind and rain Sunday. 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
1: and Tommy Little. 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
4: 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None. 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
3: 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Oh, Tommy, what about a magic trick? We haven't heard you do one on radio in ages. Okay, guys, but if Harry Styles tickets and $10,000 in cash weren't enough, do you really think, in comparison, a magic trick is that good?
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3: You're not even getting to see one, but hearing one? 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Please, later in the show. Okay, all that's coming up.
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1: We've got a bunch of some already sparkling products, some liquids, some solids. Up next, we're going to find out, can we make everything sparkle?
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0: Carrie Bickmore and Tommy Little. We got Loz Barry in, and we're doing some science, guys.
1: Yes, today we got ourselves dirty,
2: yeah,
1: so that you don't have to.
2: Yeah.
3: Will it sparkle? Tell me if it'll sparkle.
2: Brilliant.
1: Great work by the Lord of the Mount on that opener there. Fantastic job from the cave.
2: What I love the most about this is that, Kieran, you brought us in, like, scientist jacket things, and I thought,
1: lab
2: please,
1: coats.
2: Lab coats.
0: Yeah, we're scientists.
2: I thought we're not going to need them.
1: Where's my science jacket thing?
0: Guys, I've got science to do. I need my science jacket.
1: And my pupil-protecting plastic
0: shield.
1: We're
0: in the science room.
4: We had hair nets.
2: We had lab coats. We had goggles. And I thought, this seems a bit excessive. I don't think we're going to need this. Well, turns out.
1: We needed it all.
2: Yep.
1: So, very simple premise. What can we make sparkle using a soda stream? Because probably you guys have just been doing water.
2: Boring.
1: You may have got on the terps and decided to see if you can make a sparkling wine.
2: Yeah.
1: Made a champagne out of a rosé, something like that.
2: Mm-hmm.
1: But we decided we would put things to the test. Actually, as I say that, it started, and this wasn't my decision. We started by seeing if we could make sparkling water more sparkling.
2: Yeah, that was silly for the first one, I thought.
1: I thought when we were being pioneers and carrying a torch through the darkness to lead others, I think starting with mildly sparkling water was poor.
2: That was Kieran. He really wanted to see if it would sparkle more.
1: I wanted to see how quickly you'd throw him under the bus.
2: Immediately.
1: It was record time.
2: I pointed.
5: My favourite kind of water is lightly sparkling, but some people want it more sparkling.
2: Did you try the extra sparkled?
5: I didn't. I was busy.
0: Not even interested in it.
1: Surprise, surprise. Lightly sparkling water can be made into aggressively bubbly water. Give that a ding, please.
2: Yes.
0: That's science.
1: Next up on the list, we got a little more adventurous.
2: Yes. This was the Cocabella chocolate coconut water, which is always, I always have about 3 bottles of them in my fridge at home. I am obsessed with that. Obsessed.
1: Okay. Someone's looking to get some kickbacks here.
2: No. I'm not. I just love it.
1: And so we thought we'd see if that sparkled.
2: Yep.
1: You can see, more importantly, you can hear our reaction here.
6: Oh, my gosh.
7: Stop.
6: This is good. Quick, in the mouth. Good.
7: It sparkles, but it's terrible.
6: It's good.
2: It was terrible.
1: You thought it was terrible.
2: Yeah.
1: I didn't think it was too bad, but I don't think I've had the original.
2: Pardon?
1: I don't think. No, the look on Lauren's face is like I've said I haven't drunk water. It's chocolate coconut water. It's not the most common item.
2: It's pretty common.
0: It's huge. Coconut water in general is huge.
2: See, I hate regular coconut water.
1: But is it shocking that someone wouldn't have tried chocolate coconut water?
2: Yeah. Sam hadn't tried it till the other day. Gave you a sip of
0: wine. She expects that
1: from me and you.
0: Yeah. You're a man of culture. Therefore, you would know the chocolate coconutty goodness.
2: But it certainly sparkled.
1: Yes, it certainly sparkled. Then we upped the ante and tried tomato sauce.
2: Yeah.
1: Now, we didn't have enough tomato sauce to fill the sparkled canister, so we had to top it up with baked beans. And the result was disgusting.
6: Is it blending? Quick! Gotta get it out of my mouth!
7: I'm disgusting! Go on then. Did it sparkle?
6: It's sparkling! It's sparkling!
7: Yes!
1: I can report without a doubt the tomato sauce was sparkling tomato sauce.
2: Yeah.
1: And once again, it was horrific.
2: Horrific, because the baked beans that we had to top the sauce off with had like
1: bubbles around it.
2: They'd like gone to liquid.
1: Oh, sorry, they'd mashed up.
2: Yeah.
1: Yes, because the stream of air had like eviscerated them. But then it kind of sparkled on your tongue, the cold tomato sauce. And we're here to say it can be done. Should it be done?
2: No way.
1: Probably not. Mm-mm. And if you'd like to suggest something that we should see if we can sparkle it, send us a DM that we should try at Carrie Tommy Show.
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13: 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There's a crash in Heathridge along Mitchell Freeway northbound at the Hodges Drive exit, blocking the right turn pocket. Earlier crash in South Perth cleared on the freeway northbound after Mill Point Road. It remains a bit heavy there. Fuel tanker rollover through East Rockingham. Mandurah Road shut both ways between Day and Dixon Roads. Seek an alternate route through the area. And a broken down truck in Noranda Reed Highway westbound at the Malaga Drive exit. 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
10: I will be spending the long weekend getting everything ready for my Mix Market stall.
0: Oh, your big boy stall. 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
10: Ben Cousins is coming in on Tuesday. 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
0: 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Thanks to McCafe. 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

0: Your R&B Fridays, it's Carrie Bickmore and Tommy Little. We got Loz Barry in today. And when the kids are hungry, grab Indomie, Australia's favourite instant noodles, packed with bold flavour and ready in minutes. 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
14: And you deserve an epic long weekend, and we're here to help with that, so keep it locked on Mix 94.5. 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Mama.

0: Harry Bickmore and Tommy Little. Bickers away at the moment. We got Loz Barry filling in.
1: Yeah. Now, Tommy, you're across Alison Hammond. Have you seen her? She does like Good Morning Britain or one of those sort of shows in the UK. And she's hilarious, right?
2: Is she?
1: Yes.
2: She's I'm very not funny. Across her.
1: Well, I saw this clip today on TikTok and it's she does this thing called Shakespeare or Fake Schmear, right?
2: Oh.
1: And we hear either a Shakespeare quote.
2: Yes.
1: Or a fake Schmear quote, and we have to guess if it's Shakespeare or not.
3: Are we stealing someone else's segment?
1: Yes.
3: Yeah.
4: Shakespeare or fake spear?
3: So we changed it to fake spear.
1: Yep.
0: Different game.
3: Yeah, different game, but fake Schmear is a lot funnier than fake spear.
0: Yeah, but Connections is better than Linkum.
1: Hey,
0: well,
1: hey,
0: they have nothing to do with each other.
1: Nothing.
0: Same shit.
1: Whoa.
3: But also,
0: why am I passionate about
3: hang on, no. Let's get fired up on this. So Connections is not done on another show. It's just a puzzle.
1: No,
3: it's
1: no,
3: like when we used to read
1: this,
3: out the quiz.
1: She's just done this a couple of times as a TikTok thing.
0: Yeah.
1: It's not like a segment.
3: Hang
0: she's
3: on,
0: a
3: no,
0: TV
3: no.
0: show.
1: She's
3: I'm not above taking it. Mm. I'm just trying to be clear about what we're doing.
1: I just thought as you as the poet, I want
3: Well, I studied Shakespeare back in the day.
1: Everyone did.
3: Yeah, I know. I actually don't think it was even Shakespeare. I think it was Shakespeare in Love, the
1: that
3: movie.
1: Is not the same. Oh, God.
3: And it was in school.
1: Yeah, we did Macbeth.
3: Oh, we did. Is that the witches?
1: Yes.
3: Yeah, witches. We did the witches as well. Something, something, boil and trouble.
1: Yep. Bubble, bubble.
3: Bubble, bubble. Should have been the easy bit to remember. Oh, is that going to be one of them?
1: Maybe.
0: Let's see.
1: First one.
4: To be or not to be, that is the question.
3: Is that really what we're starting with?
1: That's Shakespeare.
3: Is that what we're starting with?
0: Well, you lost to Loz because she got in first.
3: Damn it.
5: I'm so
3: can you give context?
5: I can't move on from bubble bubble. It's double double twist.
3: Because there's two witches?
1: Three.
3: Oh, there's three witches?
1: Yeah.
3: Oh, no. So
0: what's
3: okay.
0: the double?
3: Yeah, what is the double? Anyway, but a lot of Shakespeare words don't make a lot of sense.
1: He invented words.
3: invented
1: no, like
3: words.
1: When we studied, they were like, know, translate
3: but,
1: this
3: sorry,
1: to.
3: Sorry, I know what you mean now, but it sounds like he made up speaking.
1: He didn't make up all the words.
3: He invented words.
1: Sometimes he was like, hey, I don't have a word for this. I'll just make it up.
3: So the first one, which I've now just forgotten.
0: Oh, my God.
3: Is it it's when he's holding the skull and looking at it?
1: Is that Hamlet?
0: Sure.
6: Yes.
1: Ooh.
3: I was going to see how much further you can go. Can you give us the line again?
4: To be or not to be, that is the question.
3: Whether it is nobler in the mind to be one of the boys or to spend some time with the lady, perhaps.
1: That's exactly what it is.
0: Chance. Oh, perchance is actually one of the words he invented, isn't it?
3: Yeah,
1: perchance.
0: Really?
1: No. Oh. No.
3: Does anyone know the extension of the quote?
5: Yes, it's whether it's nobler in the mind to suffer the slings and arrows.
3: Oh,
1: you were so close.
3: Pretty close about the birds.
0: Boys.
3: The birds.
1: All right. Okay.
0: All right, here's one number two.
4: Though she be but little, she is fierce.
3: Sorry, just going on. So my inkling was that the first one was real.
1: Yeah.
3: The second one was probably going to be fake Schmear.
1: Yeah.
0: Fake Spear.
3: Whoa. Fake Spear, sorry. Copyright, infringement.
0: Yeah.
3: What was it? She's little, but...
0: She's fierce.
3: Yeah.
6: She be but little.
3: Unless it's Shakespeare talking about his own penis, I don't think it's Shakespeare. I think it's fake Schmear.
0: Loz? Lozzie.
1: I'm going to throw a curveball. I thought it was fake Spear, but I'm going to say Shakespeare.
0: You are correct.
1: Oh!
3: Is it?
0: It is
3: and
0: Shakespeare.
3: And is it indeed about his own appendage?
0: I don't know. It's from Midsight Summer's Dream.
1: Midnight.
6: The break we should be speaking good.
0: We can't speak good. I can't read.
3: That's
0: stuff.
3: From
0: Tommy doesn't know Shakespeare. A Midsummer Night's Dream.
3: You know that one. Do you not know that one? That's the play within a play.
0: No.
1: Is it got fairies in it?
3: It does, and it's got someone called Podge or something.
1: Toad? Right.
0: It's spoken
1: or
0: by
1: is
0: Helena.
1: Is that a different thing?
3: Is that spoken by Helena?
0: Apparently. So is it Shakespeare or is it Helena? Your third one.
1: All right.
4: He who flatters the king sharpens the axe.
3: Ch- Just a real round of applause for the mount there. Yeah. That's our audio guy reading that out.
1: So beautiful.
3: And we
0: can read.
3: He can read. And while we're butchering things left, right, and centre on this, he has really come through with the goods.
1: I think that's fake spear, but because I think it is a real quote, but I don't think it's by Shakespeare.
3: It's good, whatever it is. He who flatters the king sharpens his blade.
0: Sharpens the axe.
3: And what are they using the axe for?
0: To kill the king.
3: Yeah, that's what it felt. Or because I actually thought it was like sharpens the king's axe.
1: Oh.
3: Like he who flatters him. Like basically, if you big up the big dog, the big dog's a killer.
1: Yes.
3: He's a killer.
0: That's pretty Shakespeare of you.
3: If you big up the big dog, the big dog becomes und Killer.
0: Und Killer.
1: Und Killer.
0: We're going with the German Shakespeare now.
3: The big dog.
0: To be or not to be? That is you. That is the question. Now answer it now.
3: Now I am und Killer.
0: Though she be little, she be wasting my time. Give me the answer.
3: That is my penis.
0: And she is little. And it is a mid-number sight's dream.
3: A mid-number sight's dream.
0: This is a fever dream.
3: Mid-number sight's dream is my favorite.
0: Now sharpens the axe.
3: Where's Podge?
0: What was the answer?
1: I said Shakespeare.
3: I said I wish I'd said it. That's all I said. I'll say it was Shakespeare.
0: Lozzie is correct. It is Shakespeare.
3: Sweet for Lozzie. Was it from somewhere?
0: No, it's fake. Sorry.
3: Yeah, but like, is it
0: from the mind of our producers, I assume?
3: Loz said she feels like it was from somewhere.
1: Ah, ChatGPT.
0: And she's from ChatGPT. The modern day
3: what
0: Shakespeare.
3: A grim way to end.
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13: 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Through Atwell, watch out for a breakdown on Kwinana Freeway southbound before Russell Road. The vehicle is in the right emergency lane. The earlier broken down truck has cleared through Naranda Reed Highway westbound at the Malaga Drive exit. Also, the crash in Heathridge Gorn 2 Mitchell Freeway northbound at the exit to Hodges Drive. But there's a fuel tanker rollover in East Rockingham closing Mandra Road between Day and Dixon Roads. Seek an alternate route. 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It's still in more traffic soon on Mix 94.5, Perth's best variety.
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23: Hey, I'm Tessa Randello. Property lobby groups claim the government's tax changes claim rents will increase by $9. That's in contrast to the federal government's own data, which claims it'll only go up by $2 by 2030. In other political news, Tony Abbott's just been elected as president of the Liberal Party. The consumer watchdog's taking Amazon Australia to court for allegedly failing to comply with the mandatory button battery safety warnings for a unicorn backpack it was selling. It's the first time the ACCC has sued an online marketplace. A Blue Origin rocket has exploded into a massive fireball. It was a test for the company, owned by Jeff Bezos. Luckily, no one was injured. And Aussie and international stars will perform at a show for legend John Farnham after he told the Herald Sun he'll never perform or sing live again due to his cancer diagnosis. Hugh Jackman performing by satellite.
24: 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I'm a huge fan.
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23: Shower or two for the rest of the night in Perth, dropping to a low of 7 degrees overnight. Showers increasing tomorrow, tops of 22, wind and rain Sunday. 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
26: Following his sold-out national tour, Australian superstar Guy Sebastian is heading to Frio on his 100 Times Around Australia tour. 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Guy Sebastian plays Fremantle Prison Saturday, November 28th. 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

0: your R&B Fridays. It's Carrie Bickmore and Tommy Little. We got Loz Barry filling in. We're doing this.
1: Carrie and Tommy's Big Harry and Harry.
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0: We're sending three people to Wembley to see Harry Styles. Flights, accommodation, bit of spending money thrown in. It's Friday, Arvo. You might have just knocked off work for the week, and we are about to call one of you who has entered and put you on the standby list, meaning you've got a one in whatever, a few chance of packing your bags, heading over. You might never go back to work.
5: Never. And you just get to at least go into this weekend going, God, what a weight off my shoulders. I'm on the standby list.
0: I'm on the standby list.
5: You know?
0: Yeah, I was going to fret about that all weekend.
5: Not anymore.
0: Yeah, fret no more. Lucky listener. Everybody look at your phones now. We are calling one of you. Come on.
6: Scott speaking.
0: Scott speaking. It's Carrie and Tommy speaking, but in the form of Loz and Tommy because Carrie is away. How are you?
6: Good. Yourself?
0: Yeah, pretty good.
5: Pretty good.
0: What are you doing? What are you doing, Scotty?
6: Me? I'm working hard with 94.5 streaming in the

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1: Earlier in the week, we were talking poorly timed poos.
2: Yeah.
1: Because of an incident at Roland Garros, the French Open now on, and a debut player needed to poo really bad.
3: I'm going to shit on the
4: he has some stomach problems.
3: I have diarrhea.
1: I have diarrhea. My name is diarrhea.
2: It's quite beautiful.
1: It is quite beautiful. Yeah. We thought it was so much fun then. We'd go again. 13, 10, 60. Mm-hmm. Poorly timed poos. Kaylee, welcome.
5: Hello, how are we?
1: Yeah, so good. What have you got for us?
5: It was Easter weekend, or maybe 10 years ago, and I decided to eat a bit too much chocolate.
1: Yeah.
5: My family went on a walk, and lucky me, started to have some stomach pains.
1: Yeah.
5: Then, had to go duck into a bush, and then halfway through I hear all this noise and I turn around and there's the highway people drive past looking at me. Can we? So that was great.
2: So you were just mooning them at the moment?
5: Yeah, pretty much, and I couldn't stop. It just had to keep coming.
2: Well, you never see them again. Who cares, honestly?
5: Yeah, well.
1: Kaylee, who do you reckon talks about the story more, you or them?
5: Oh, my sisters, for sure. Yeah.
1: Thank you, Kaylee.
2: Clint, poorly timed poos?
6: Yeah, so mine was weirdly poorly timed but also convenient. So I was having breakfast one morning and went to brush my teeth, as you do. As I was brushing my teeth, let a little one rip in the bathroom. And the only way I can describe the feeling, you know, when you blow a bubble eating chewy? I felt that sensation in the old undercarriage area. So I pulled my pants down. I've gone, oh, shit. I've just friggin' shit myself for the first time in my life as I'm getting ready for work. And then I had to call in sick. I'm like, if I go to work sick and shit myself there, I'll probably quit.
2: Yeah, fair enough.
1: I'll probably quit instead of they'll fire me.
6: You could never recover from that.
7: Yeah.
2: No.
1: So are you saying it's convenient because of the location where you decided to do it?
6: Oh, 100%. I was literally in the bathroom, the toilet next to the sink.
1: I'm but like, you oh, were closed.
6: I was close. That was the convenient factor.
1: Yes. Yeah, okay. So, Clint, you said that was your first time that's ever happened. Have you gone on to a successful career since then?
6: Yeah, no, it has not happened again since. So,
1: Well done, Clint.
2: Very commendable.
6: I know it gets us all at one point, and I'm hoping that was the first and only time.
1: Good on you, Clint.
2: I hope so for you.
1: Thank you.
2: Jess, poorly timed poos.
8: Oh, hey. I lived in a capital city and it was about 45-50 minute drive from work from home to work from home. Yep. And I'd had a really, really big night the night before and I got about 20 minutes away from work and I knew that I was desperate to go to the toilet. And the closer I got to work, the worse the feeling got. So I sort of started looking around to see where I could go. I couldn't get off because it was a 3-lane highway.
1: Yeah.
8: So I was searching everywhere, thinking about what I could do, and I spotted a bag, and I ended up parked underneath a bridge so no one could see from above. And then there was all the cars coming past me, and I pulled over. I opened the passenger side door and the passenger side back door, and I pooed in a McDonald's bag.
2: Wow. The paper McDonald's bag. The
7: paper bag is so bold.
8: Yeah.
2: Oh.
8: Yeah.
2: You trusted that bag with your life.
1: Then
8: it was that or I was pooping in my car.
2: Yeah.
8: And I couldn't turn around and go home because I was already close to work and I would have been late. So I pooped in a bag and then left it on the side of the road. But then literally like for a good couple of years afterwards, I'd see those shows where, you know, they do highway patrol and shows like that, and they show people doing things. I was like, shit, they're gonna view, like, that. Surely there was a camera that caught me doing a poop on the side of the road.
2: Highway pooper.
1: Jess, if you pooped in the bag and then you just left it on the side of the road, why didn't you just poop on the side of the road?
8: because at least it was in a bag.
1: Yeah, I guess.
8: Because whoever had to pick that up.
1: I know, but imagine some poor bloke's walking along and is like, oh, free Maccas.
8: Yeah. Well, they would have been getting some pretty sloppy Maccas because there was nothing solid about that.
1: Thank you.
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11: 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Hurry. Ends today. In East Rockingham, still a fuel tanker rollover closing Mandra Road between Day and Dixon Roads. Seek an alternate route. Very busy through there. Quinana northbound, heavy. Thomas to Anchortel Roads. Mill Point Road to Hay Street through the city. Then Minchell northbound, busy Vincent Street. Cedric Street to Warwick Road and Ocean Reef Road to Shenton Avenue. Heading south, busy Hay Street to Mill Point Road and Belia Drive to Thomas Road. 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
2: We hope you enjoy your long weekend, and we will be back live on Tuesday morning.
24: I will be spending the long weekend getting everything ready for my Mixed Markets stall.
2: Oh, your big boy stall. We've got markets coming up. The Mixed Markets will be happening next Sunday, the 7th of June at Perth City Farm, and we hope you can join us.
24: Ben Cousins is coming in on Tuesday. I reckon he might even donate some items to my stall.
2: Well, you can ask him. Ben's going to join us. Thanks to McCafe. You deserve a little treat with the ice range at McCafe.
24: And you deserve an epic long weekend.

0: I believe, yeah. Ms. Barry, you are undefeated.
1: Am I really?
0: I believe so.
1: I actually think I didn't do that well in the first one, but...
0: And you still won.
1: Oh, okay.
2: I don't think you have to do well at this game to beat me.
0: Last week was a clean sweep.
3: Was it?
0: Yes.
3: But
1: I was pretty good last week.
2: The problem is I haven't been very good. I was about to make up a problem. I think it's the type of car we've been using. So oh, yeah? If you are unfamiliar with the game, what happens is one of my cousins drives a Datsun 180B and he hoons past and has the music playing. And from the bit we hear, we have to guess what song it is. But I think the car has been throwing me off a bit.
1: Right. Mm.
0: Have you told him to buy a new one?
2: I've told him, yes, okay. But he hasn't done it yet.
1: Is it like an exhaust problem or something?
2: I think it's just a vibe. Thing,
1: right.
2: You know,
1: okay.
2: That's a 180B seems like it's such an old car,
1: yeah.
2: And yet it doesn't sound like it's that old. Like it sounds almost like I've chosen the wrong type of car, fictional car to give this cousin.
1: He put new speakers in.
0: Yeah, the sound system's worth more than the car.
1: Yeah.
2: It's Eli driving this week, so okay. Let's see how it goes here. Ooh. See, then I was just listening to the car noise. Because it does sound remarkably good for a car that would have to
0: fully
2: be,
0: sick.
2: I guess, 45 years old. Mm.
1: Can he drive by again?
0: He can come back a bit slower.
3: Eli!
2: Tommy. Oh, no.
0: Straight in, straight out.
2: The rains are coming. No, Toto Africa.
3: No.
2: Damn it.
1: Can he go by again? Is it Harry Styles? No.
0: It's not Harry.
2: Tommy, is it because I got high?
1: No.
2: Afro Man.
4: Young, Wild and Free by...
1: Yeah.
2: Wiz Khalifa. Do I get a point for saying Wiz Khalifa?
4: Yeah.
0: Sure. Yeah. You and Sammy can share.
1: Why?
2: Yeah, because I feel like you didn't say anything, Oz.
1: I thought it was done.
2: You're undefeated and you said nothing.
1: Watch me.
2: Don't be an angry champ.
3: You're also on Radio Laws. You speak.
2: use your voice.
0: All right, here's your next one.
2: Tommy. Get this party started on a Saturday night. Oh. Damn it.
1: Can you come by again, please?
2: Oh, is it? I thought it could have been.
1: Sure. Hey, sexy lady.
0: Hey.
1: Sexy lady. Red Foo, man. What's this? Gangnam Style. Gangnam Style. Whoop on Gangnam Style. Sorry. I cheated.
2: That's okay.
1: Okay, good.
2: Yeah, I'm used to a co-host who does not admit when she cheats at all.
1: Okay,
2: so
1: great.
2: If the honesty is refreshed.
1: Okay, I just had to get it out there.
0: Yeah. Song number three.
2: Oh.
0: Ooh.
2: Oh. Oh. Anyway, come back quickly. Oh, Eli, come back slowly. Oh, Tommy.
1: Off and try again.
2: Try again. No, it's not. If at first you don't succeed, dust yourself off and try again. Tommy, it's Brandy. Try again.
3: Oh, is it not?
0: Aaliyah.
3: We're all Aaliyah. Everyone's wrong.
1: Wasn't I
2: split a point for? We got the song.
0: You got half a point on the first one. Lozzie got half a point on the second one, and you can split this point. So it's still the perpetual tie.
1: This is excellent.
0: Which is actually excellent for you, Tommy.
2: Yes.
0: So, Loz, to keep your record undefeated.
2: Okay. What?
1: Olivia Dean.
2: What?
1: Man, I need.
2: That was exceptional.
0: That was unbelievable.
2: Have you and Eli been hooking up or something? Has he been giving you the...
1: I don't kiss and tell, mate.
2: You don't kiss and tell?
4: No. Maybe Eli's the man you need.
2: Yeah. He didn't say you don't.
1: He was.
2: You didn't say
0: he was.
2: He was. He's driven off. The Pete and Kimber Show.
5: 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After two grueling weeks of sabotaging our show, we finally revealed who the mole is.
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13: 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Busy northbound Thomas to Anchortail Roads, Mill Point Road to Hay Street, Vincent Street, Cedric Street to Warwick Road and Whitfords Avenue up to Shenton Avenue. The southbound runs on Loftus Street to Mill Point Road, Canning Highway to Mount Henry Bridge and Belia Drive to Thomas Road. Also, still a fuel tanker rollover closing Mantra Road through East Rockingham between Day and Dixon Roads. 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
5: I'm Tessa Randello. We've heard from the opposition leader after swearing at the Prime Minister during question time. Angus Taylor made the comments after tax changes were introduced to Parliament yesterday.
21: I had to withdraw it. It was unparliamentary. But what I am hearing everywhere I go is far worse than that.
5: Speaking on Nine there, while former Prime Minister Tony Abbott's been elected as President of the Liberal Party. Jeff Bezos called it a very bad day after a Blue Origin rocket exploded during testing. The Amazon founder's rocket was being prepared to launch satellites for Amazon's internet network. No one was injured. A tribute concert for John Farnham will go ahead in September after he told the Herald Sun that cancer means he'll never sing live again. And And a newly discovered wasp has been named after Aussie Formula One driver Oscar Piastri. Scientists decided to name it that because it reminded them of his team McLaren's papaya. In a social media post, Piastri says he's buzzing.
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5: Hour or two for the rest of the day in Perth, dropping to a low of 7 degrees overnight. Showers increasing tomorrow, tops of 22, wind and rain for Sunday. Wet weather continues for the start of next week. For the latest on today's top stories, be watching 7 News tonight at 6.
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0: Carrie Bickmore and Tommy Little. We got Loz Barry in the Savo.
1: Now, Tommy, I'm going to share a story with you from Reddit, okay? And I need you to try and follow along.
2: Okay.
1: All right? I've just sort of glanced at it.
2: Yeah.
1: And it's one of those ones where I'm like, now who's this person and who's this?
2: This is really you and me being the two halves trying to make one capable person.
1: Correct.
2: And following a Reddit thread.
1: Correct.
2: Okay.
1: All right.
2: I'm not good at following, but anyway, go.
1: I really want you to try your darndest, okay?
2: Okay.
1: The headline is, my ex-wife and her new husband legally made their last name my full effing name. Right?
2: Okay. Yeah, I think I've got it so far. So, for example, if it was us and we split up and I married someone new, my name would be Tommy Lauren Barry.
1: Kind of.
2: Is that right?
1: Mm. Kind of.
2: Oh.
1: Yeah, forget it. No.
2: Is that not right?
1: No, it is.
2: Okay.
1: Yes.
2: Yeah.
1: Kind of, though.
2: What? Okay, maybe continue.
1: Yes,
2: maybe
1: continue. Ruined it. Okay.
2: Oh, fine.
1: No, this man says, I assume it's a man. He said, no, I was.
2: Hang on, your instruction was try and follow along. And then when I've genuinely tried, and like I've honestly focused as hard as I could to try and
1: too
2: help.
1: Hard.
2: And you're like, you've ruined it.
0: You're so smart, you're dumb.
3: It also shows how much Loz doubted you going into this.
0: Oh, he's an idiot. He'll never follow this.
2: I mean, ironically, when I've made up a hypothetical about me and you being together and then splitting up, this is the most like couple-y relationship we've had.
1: Hey,
2: concentrate. I did. You idiot. Yeah. You concentrated too hard.
1: When I first saw it, I was like, oh, wow, did they do that out of spite? Like, were they like, I'm going to make my last, I don't know.
2: Did they do it out of spite?
1: Well, maybe that's how my brain works.
2: But, yeah, of course they did it out of spite.
1: Oh, they didn't.
0: Oh, he doesn't know.
1: Give Here we go. Story. Please, good tease.
2: Okay.
1: This man says, I was married once. My ex-wife blew it all to hell by cheating on me with one of my closest friends. Crushed me, but whatever, I rebuilt. She kept my last name after the divorce. Weird, but I let it go.
2: Oh.
1: Fast forward, she marries the guy she cheated with. Fine, closure, good for them. But here's where it goes off the rails. Her new husband's last name was the same as my first name. So when they hyphenated, their shiny new married surname is now my entire legal name. So imagine, like, your name's David Carter and the guy she cheats with, his name is John David.
2: Why didn't you just go with our names against?
1: Because it's too confusing.
3: I think Loz will get confused if she
2: does. Yeah, I know, but sorry, you said imagine at the start of it, but then you're reading their names from the article.
1: No, because...
2: So we don't have to imagine.
1: Okay.
2: That's just their names from the article.
1: Yeah, but...
0: You guys are fighting again.
1: Your name is Tommy Little...
2: Yeah. No, just go over the names from the article.
1: Okay.
2: It's because you said imagine that I thought you were making up names.
1: I was
2: and
1: reading.
2: I thought, if you're going to make them up,
3: they are imagined.
1: Yeah.
3: It's not actually
1: He's done the whole thing. It's imagined. Oh, but they've got an example. I didn't make up David Carter.
2: So when you said imagine, were you just reading the word imagine?
1: Yes.
2: Oh, my God.
1: Exactly as I thought. All right. Imagine.
2: Hang on. Have any of these been your own words?
1: None of them.
0: No, you're imagining, not hers.
3: Okay, sorry. Imagine.
1: Okay.
2: Yes.
1: Imagine your name, Tommy, is David Carter. The guy she cheats with, his name is John David. Yeah. They marry, hyphenate, and proudly announce themselves as Mr. and Mrs. David Carter, which is literally your name.
0: Yes.
1: But your name is Tommy Little.
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10: 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Busy northbound, Thomas to Anchortel Roads, then further up the Narrows Bridge to Hay Street, Vincent Street, Cedric Street to Warwick Road, Ocean Reef Road and Shenton Avenue. Heading south, busy Loftus Street down to Millpoint Road, Canning Highway to Mount Henry Bridge and Belia Drive to Thomas Road. And still the fuel tanker rollover closing Mantra Road between Day and Dixon Roads in East Rockingham. Seek an alternate route. Catch all the soccer action on Paramount Plus when the CommBank Socceroos take on Mexico this Sunday from 9:30 a.m. Live and exclusive only on Paramount Plus. 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

0: Barry Bickmore and Tommy Little. We got Loz Barry in the Sabo.
1: Jeez, and it's been a big week, Aussie.
2: Massive.
1: We've taken on Big Potato. We've bowed down to Big Potato.
2: Yep.
1: We've folded like cheap suits in the face of Big Potato.
2: Yep.
1: When we found out that pretty much all the chips in the country are made by one company.
2: We said, we salute you.
1: Yeah, we said, thanks.
0: We're going to get to the bottom of this. And then we were like, no, you're doing good. Thanks.
1: Yeah, thank you. And then today we decided to venture into the field of science.
2: Yes, which we haven't really done. Well, I certainly have never done before.
1: I have done like bits and pieces of cutting neighbours' hoses back in the day to seeing what I could fashion those hoses into.
2: Oh, yeah.
1: You know, involving water flow,
2: yeah,
1: suction.
2: Yep.
1: Checking where things are airtight, stuff like that.
2: Yeah, I see.
1: But it's been a long time between drinks.
2: Yeah.
1: And I think the closest thing I've seen to this is Will It Blend. Have you seen Will It Blend?
2: I love Will It Blend.
1: If you haven't seen Will It Blend, it's where basically they get an industrial blender and they'll drop an iPhone into it and see if it'll blend.
2: Most things blend.
1: Mm. There's another one that they do with a mnemonic. Is that the right word? What's the word, like a super presser?
2: Oh, I love that. And he puts the little Orbeez in there and things like that.
1: Hydraulic.
2: Yes.
0: Something. Yes, we science.
1: And it splashes stuff everywhere.
2: Have you seen the guy who has like the little thing of it's not lava, but it's like a really hot.
1: The ball.
2: Yeah,
1: and he puts it in the beaker.
2: Yeah. And then different.
1: Yes.
2: People are so smart.
1: Science is cool.
2: It is cool.
1: And we're going to make it cooler. Will it sparkle? Tell me if it'll sparkle.
2: Oh, my goodness. That's fun.
1: So here's the test. We've got a SodaStream.
2: SodaStream.
1: We've got a bunch of some already sparkling products, some liquids, some solids. Up next, we're going to find out, can we make everything sparkle? Waiting for the weekend to begin.
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8: 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Ends today. Fuel tanker rollover still causing delays this evening through East Rockingham. Mandurah Road is closed between Day and Dixon Roads. Seek an alternate route. The spill's been contained, but there's still lots happening on site. Freeway northbound, busy Thomas to Anchortel Roads, Vidson Street, Reed Highway to Warwick Road and Ocean Reef Road. Freeway southbound, slow Mounts Bay Road to Mill Point Road, Mount Henry Bridge and Belia Drive to Thomas Roads. Abolish net zero. 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
3: We hope you enjoy your long weekend and we will be back live on Tuesday morning.
4: I will be spending the long weekend getting everything ready for my mixed market stall.
3: Oh, your big boy stall. 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
4: Ben Cousins is coming in on Tuesday. 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
3: Well, you can ask him. 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
4: And you deserve an epic long weekend, and we're here to help with that. 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

0: Carrie Bickmore and Tommy Little. We got Loz Barry in and we're doing some science, guys.
1: Yes, today we got ourselves dirty
2: so that
1: you don't have to.
2: Yeah.
3: Will it sparkle? Tell me if it'll sparkle.
1: Great work by the Lord of the Mount on that opener there. Fantastic job from the cave.
2: What I love the most about this is that, Kieran, you brought us in, like, scientist jacket things, and I thought,
1: Lab coats.
0: Yeah, we're scientists.
2: I thought we're not going to need them.
1: Where's my science jacket thing?
0: Guys, I've got science to do. I need my science jacket.
1: And my pupil-protecting plastic
0: shield. We're in the science room.
2: We had hairnets. We had lab coats. We had goggles. And I thought, this seems a bit excessive. I don't think we're going to need this. Well, turns out.
1: We needed it all.
2: Yep.
1: So, very simple premise.
2: Mm.
1: What can we make sparkle using a soda stream? Because probably you guys have just been doing water.
2: Boring.
1: You may have got on the terps and decided to see if you can make a sparkling wine, made a champagne out of a rosé, something like that.
2: Mm-hmm.
1: But we decided we would put things to the test. Actually, as I say that, it started, and this wasn't my decision. We started by seeing if we could make sparkling water more sparkling.
2: Yeah, that was silly for the first one, I thought.
1: I thought when we were being pioneers and carrying a torch through the darkness to lead others, I think starting with mildly sparkling water was poor.
2: That was Kieran. He really wanted to see if it would sparkle more.
1: I wanted to see how quickly you'd throw him under the bus.
2: Immediately.
1: It was record time.
2: I pointed.
4: My favourite kind of water is lightly sparkling, but some people want it more sparkling.
2: Did you try the extra sparkled?
4: I didn't. I was busy.
0: Not even interested in the...
1: surprise, surprise. Lightly sparkling water can be made into aggressively bubbly water. Give that a ding, please.
2: Yes.
0: That's science.
1: Next up on the list, we got a little more adventurous.
2: Yes. This was the Cocobella chocolate coconut water, which is always, I always have about 3 bottles of them in my fridge at home.
1: I am
2: obsessed with that. Obsessed.
1: Okay. Someone's looking to get some kickbacks here.
2: No. I'm not. I just love it.
1: And so we thought we'd see if that sparkled.
2: Yeah.
1: You can see, more importantly, you can hear our reaction here.
5: Oh my gosh.
6: Stop.
5: This is good. Quick, in the mouth. Good.
6: It sparkles, but it's terrible.
5: It's good.
2: It was terrible.
1: You thought it was terrible.
2: Yeah.
1: I didn't think it was too bad, but I don't think I've had the original.
2: Pardon?
1: I don't think. No, the look on Lauren's face is like I've said I haven't drunk water. It's chocolate coconut water. It's not the most common item.
2: It's pretty common.
0: It's huge. Coconut water in general is huge.
2: See, I hate regular coconut water.
1: But is it shocking that someone wouldn't have tried chocolate coconut water?
2: No. Sam hadn't tried it till the other day. Gave you a sip of
0: she
2: mine.
0: She expects
1: that's
0: that
1: me
0: from
1: and you.
0: You're a man of culture, and therefore you would know the chocolate coconutty goodness.
2: But it certainly sparkled.
1: Yes, it certainly sparkled. Then we upped the ante and tried tomato sauce.
2: Yeah.
1: Now, we didn't have enough tomato sauce to fill the sparkled canister, so we had to top it up with baked beans, and the result was disgusting.
5: Is it blending?
6: I didn't talk,
5: quick! We've got to get it out of my mouth!
6: So disgusting! Go on then. Did it sparkle?
5: It's sparkling! It's sparkling!
6: Yes!
1: I can report without a doubt the tomato sauce was sparkling tomato sauce.
2: Yeah.
1: And once again, it was horrific.
2: Horrific, because the baked beans that we had to top the sauce off with had like...
1: bubbles around it.
2: They'd like gone to liquid.
1: Oh, sorry, they'd mashed up.
2: Yeah.
1: Yes, because the stream of air had like eviscerated them. But then it kind of sparkled on your tongue, the cold tomato sauce. And we're here to say it can be done. Should it be done?
2: No way.
1: Probably not. Mm-mm. And if you'd like to suggest something that we should see if we can sparkle it, send us a DM that we should try at Carrie Tommy Show.
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2: Bye.
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10: 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Fuel tanker rollover in East Rockingham still has Mantrobo closed between Day and Dixon Roads. Seek an alternate route. Freeway northbound, busy Thomas to Anchortail Roads. Then further up the Mitchell Freeway, Erindale Road to Warwick Road and Ocean Reef Road. Heading south, delays out of the city over the Narrows to Mill Point Road and Billia Drive to Thomas Road. Congested roads, overflowing schools and hospitals, zero immigration. Australia needs a new deal. 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It's Dylan. See any problems? Call 1300 057 345 or traffic soon on Mix 94.5, Perth's best variety.
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19: Hey, I'm Tessa Randello. Claims the government's tax changes will increase Aussie rents by $9 a week by 2030. Property lobby groups released their data today, contradicting the federal government's own data, which claims it'll be much lower at $2 a week. In other political news, Tony Abbott's just been elected as president of the Liberal Party. The consumer watchdog is taking Amazon Australia to court for allegedly failing to comply with mandatory button battery safety warnings for a unicorn backpack. Superstars Hugh Jackman and Celine Dion will perform via satellite as part of a tribute mega concert for John Farnham. The Aussie singing legend revealing he'll never sing or perform live again to the Herald Sun due to surgeries for his cancer. And a big boost for the Socceroos ahead of the World Cup. Christian Volpato is switching his allegiance to Australia from Italy. Football Australia has lodged all the paperwork, waiting for clearance from the governing body. It comes just a few days ahead of Australia announcing its full squad.
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19: Hour or two for the rest of the day in Perth, dropping to a low of 7 degrees overnight. Showers increasing tomorrow, tops of 22, wind and rain for Sunday. Wet weather continues for the start of next week. For the latest on today's top stories, be watching 7 News tonight at 6.
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1: It's Fifi, Fev and Nick's happy hour.
4: We've made it Friday. Crack one open. You can smell it. That's probably because we've had a couple. Fifi, Fev and Nick, hello, guys. Oh,
5: yes, happy Friday. It is the weekend.
4: Yes.
6: How good.
4: How are we, guys? We have a good Friday?
7: Yeah.
4: Or we're just thinking about the weekend already?
5: Yeah.
7: 100%.
5: I'm thinking about sleep. No, honestly, how good is sleep?
6: Yeah, you know what? I've finally gotten into it.
5: Oh, really? Oh,
6: finally. I'm trying to go to bed early, trying my best.
5: Good, yes.
7: I don't do it enough.
5: You don't need it.
7: No, I don't need it. Yeah, I don't need it.
5: You're a bit different.
7: The old saying, Fiona.
5: What?
7: You sleep when you're dead.
5: You're built differently, though.
7: Yeah, I'm not normal.
6: Yeah, if I get 5 to 6, I'm all right. Above 6 is great, but you'll do it 3.
7: 3.
6: 2.
7: Yeah. Last night I had a 3 or 4, which was good. Woke up at like 2.
6: But you usually go to bed so early.
7: Yeah, but
6: And that's what I think it is. You go to bed at 7 and then just wake up at 11. Go, ah, well, gotta push through now.
7: Yeah, 7, 11, 6, 7, what?
4: We have a big hour ahead. Getting you to bed, to the pub, whatever you're up to. It is Fifi, Fev and Nick with your favourite segment, Fire 'Em Up, coming up in half an hour. You register at our website, fififevnick.com.au. Someone in your life with a short fuse. We get you on. You prank them. We watch them go nuts. We give you all cash as a prize. It's as easy as that. You hear a call to someone with the most fiery dad in Australia very soon. But up next, it is a Friday.
5: Yes, and we love your amazing stories on a Friday.
4: Let's hear them on the other side of this, Ed Sheeran's latest song.
5: Really?
1: 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Oh,

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2: The good girl in your dreams.

0: The latest from Martin Garrix. He's got Ed Sheeran on that one. It's Fifi, Fev and Nick. The weekend is
1: Can we
0: here.
1: Talk about that absolutely horrible song that just got played? I don't know if Hamish is listening, but Haim Dog.
2: Oh, poor Haim. I think he's gone away. Is he on holiday yet?
3: Today's his last day.
1: It is his last day ever. And that is...
4: Come on, let a bloke phone it in on the last day. Remember the last week of school?

0: you never tried. You put Shrek on.
1: Is a great singer. Yeah. Play Galway. Play one of his other songs. Hits. Don't play a song that makes me want to jump off this building. That was awful.
2: Ed Sheeran is no longer with his record label anymore.
1: I get it. Yeah. Oh, I reckon they dumped him.
3: How new is that? I've not heard that before.
2: It's fairly new, I think, yeah.
1: It's not even a, it's just, he's just not even trying.
3: Look, oh, I don't know. Do you know what? Ed Sheeran is one of those songwriters. It takes me months to get in. And then when I'm in, I'm so, like, I'm into Shivers more than ever. And remember, that's taken me about 5 years.
1: I love Galway Girl. I love that. But you know what? We are about to do Is It Amazing. It's amazing that Hamish put that on after what we did to him the other day. Yeah. It'd be amazing if he even came in the studio. Oh, yeah.
0: It's time for this.
4: Is it amazing? Yes, it's amazing.
1: Nick was just explaining how that just all unpacked.
0: Ah, very good.
1: Yeah, Fee just looked at me.
0: And just did the hands.
1: Like, just spread her arms out just to say.
0: Aizen will put it up on the socials. The floor is yours, Viv.
3: Yeah, the floor is yours.
1: Just literally looked at me with eyes wide. She's getting her makeup done by the wonderful foe and the eyes are popping. And they were like it. She beat it 161. They popped out and just go.
3: Please.
1: He didn't even say anything.
0: No. He's the best at that. Sometimes there'll be a guest in that we're not liking, and I really want to smash him, but I'm not sure. And I'll look over to Fee, and she'll give me the little nod.
1: She'll just go bang.
0: Take the shot.
1: The captain has shot. Spoken.
0: Yeah. She's the head. Hey, SEAL Team 6.
1: You're free to fire.
0: Take the shot.
3: That is fun. Well, I can't do it.
1: What would you have said about that song?
3: No, I didn't like it at all. But I'm not. But no one trusts me because I don't have the best taste in music.
1: I think everyone switched off.
3: Yeah, it's not Ed's best. we're talking amazing stories. Amy.
5: Hello.
3: Amy.
0: Fired up.
3: Anything can be better than Ed Sheeran's
0: song
3: right now.
0: Come on, Amy. Did the song flatten you?
5: Yeah.
3: Good feedback, Amy. What's your amazing story?
5: In September, we moved to a new house. We sold our house in Orana Street. We moved to a new house and my husband had a package for me to pick up, so I picked up a package. Turns out I was picking up a package for the person two houses down with the exact same name. And then we met the neighbours. They also have the names that match. So there goes Clint Michael. Clint Michael, but at the front of Michael's house is a street sign, like an entry sign that says Arana.
1: Mate.
0: Can we get Ed Sheeran's song back on?
1: No, I like this story. Oh, three houses all that? Have the same names of the same people.
0: Oh,
1: that's amazing.
5: Goes Michael Murphy, Clint, Michael Murphy, Clint.
1: That three houses, they just moved there, and all three houses have the same Clint, Michael, Murph. They're all the same names.
3: When do houses have names? I'm so confused.
1: No, the people that live in it. All the neighbours have got the same names, the people. So it's like if you
3: surnames
1: and me...
3: Surnames or first names?
1: First names and surnames.
0: General anaesthetic would get you more up and about than that.
1: Let's unpack this.
3: Yeah, go.
1: Because it's actually amazing.
3: Yes, go.
1: So just say you and I with Brendan and Fifi Box, right?
3: Yes.
0: You are.
1: Then the next door neighbour is Brendan and Fifi Box, and then the house next to that is Fifi.
3: All the couples have the same names. That's amazing, Amy.
1: That's what I just said.
3: That is amazing.
1: It's incredible.
3: I just heard lots of Clints and Marks.
1: Yeah, but... Oh, my God.
0: Exactly. Common
1: names. They've got our names. Idiots. What do you mean?
3: Lots of couples called Clint and Mark. That's...
0: No, I'm on Fee side.
1: That's their name.
3: Their surname.
1: Yeah.
3: Oh, they're all Clint Mark Murphy.
1: Yes.
0: No. That's not amazing. The same last name.
1: Yeah, she said the last name, last name.
5: Michael Murphy.
3: Michael Murphy.
5: Clint. Then next door to them is Michael Murphy and then Clint again in the next house.
3: Got the is same Clint name. The surname or the first name?
0: No, it's the first name. There's a Michael Murphy, then a Clint, a Clint, no surname. The Clint's don't.
1: Yeah, Michael Murphy.
3: And Michael Murphy.
0: There's a couple of Michael Murphys in the street.
1: Michael Murphy. And then another Clint.
3: Another Clint.
1: That's pretty.
3: It's good, Amy.
0: It's come pretty. On. Yeah.
1: No. I reckon that's good.
0: Yeah.
1: Even you think that's pretty good.
0: Yeah.
1: There's no twist.
6: The twist needs to be like, they're common names. They need to be like, if they're weird names, it's even for
1: common
6: more
1: names, more. Are they?
6: Well, Clint and Mark.
3: I reckon Murphy. Mark. But
0: the Michael
3: Clint.
0: Murphys were fine. Just because you add Clint to something doesn't make it good. This is all Ed Sheeran's fault. That song has thrown us into a tizzy.
3: Billy, what's your amazing story?
7: So 2 years ago, I lost my ID. I don't know how I lost my ID. And then I was working as a security at a club, and an underage kid tried to get in using my ID that he found.
1: Oh,
3: yeah.
1: That's good.
3: That is Billy. That is
1: sweet thing.
3: Well done, Billy.
6: Happy Friday.
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10: 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Crash in Como now. Kwinana Freeway northbound at Canning Highway. The left lane's blocked. Towies are on site and it's very slow. Also a collision through Guelph. Mitchell Freeway northbound before Reed Highway blocking the left lane as well. Allow for a safe merge. And through East Rockingham, still delays with that fuel tanker rollover closing Mandra Road between Day and Dixon Roads. 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Hurry, ends today. It's Dylan. 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
1: When your legs don't work like they used to before, and I can't sweep you off of your feet,

0: Right across Australia, I hope you had a beautiful day. It is your Friday here with Fifi Fevernick.
1: Great fun day yesterday. We had to glam up because we were going to a charity function.
2: And without being too rude or saying the wrong thing, you were smoking, bro.
1: Thank you, Fev.
2: Turn that around real quick.
1: Well, no, the help of foe. But we went to the Sony Foundation's big charity lunch launch for You Can Stay, an amazing charity for... teens going through cancer and having somewhere they can stay, particularly a lot of regional patients.
2: Well done to Quest, and who put them up.
1: Quest doing an amazing partner with job. Them. Yeah. It was fantastic. And we met Remy. Gorgeous Remy, who we're going to bring in here because she was studying at AFTERS, Australian Film, Television and Radio School. Mm-hmm. And we'd love her to come in here.
2: We said she can come in and co-host and she cried.
1: So all this money, she was just beautiful girl, Remy.
3: What day off do I get?
2: I had to, what did I say? Oh, if Nick's not on, you can come in and do a show with us. And she started, and then I gave her Harry Styles tickets and she cried.
1: And it's funny you should say that, Nick, because it was fun. A lot of fun was had at the lunch. And obviously you couldn't be there. But Candace Wyatt, formerly from Channel 10, now Sky News, she got up to introduce the auction.
3: Now, when you say a lot of fun and looked at me, I know exactly what's going to happen.
2: She introduced me. Just me. Well, not Fee, just
1: so
2: me.
1: So before you joined the show, come on, it's 5 years ago.
3: This is the sixth year.
1: Six years ago, we did have someone else on the show, and he got more traction yesterday than he's probably ever had.
4: I'm going to have some help in the form of Fev from Fifi, Fev and Byron.
2: Byron's good. He's in Dubai. It's actually called the Fifi, Fev and Nick Show. We've got great traction. Thank you for that, Candace. It's just good content for radio tomorrow.
4: You're welcome.
2: All right, get your hands up. There, bang. Andrea Salmon, how are you? What you donating, $100,000?
5: We are collectively donating $9,000.
2: Oh, bang. There we go. Well done. Andrew used to work at SCA when Byron was there. That was a long time ago. Fiona Box, my co-host over here. How's Byron going?
6: Well, I'd love to donate, but Byron took all the money.
7: Is it tax-free in Dubai for Byron?
2: I think he's hiding from something. It's a lot of Byron, guys.
1: A lot of Byron chat. But Fev, now Fev and Campbell Brown were working the room. And the idea at these lunches, so So you've got a lot of media companies.
3: A lot of people in headlocks and nipple cripples getting cash out of them.
2: I did say Campbell Brown knocked out one of his teammates.
1: It was genius. Now, in a way, think about Nick, Fev, he loves, we call it friendly bullying here at work, and he can push people's buttons. Now, Fev is who you want when you want to get money out of rich people.
3: Yeah, a standover man.
1: Yes, and the way he bullied his way into getting, now, Sony Foundation raised just short of $1 million yesterday, $1 million, and a lot of it had to do with Fev doing this.
2: Get your hands up. Got some hands. Come on, let's not be quiet. Apparently this didn't go too well last year. All the tight asses down this side of the room, are they?
7: Be as generous as Fev used to be to the AFL Tribunal.
2: Mate, we wouldn't even have to have this function if we got the money that I had to pay the Tribunal. There's some nervous people over here. Come on, you all look rich. Leon, Shergren, our producer.
8: Can take it out of your pay?
2: Look at you. Three stooges. You want to donate any money? There we go. That's all you got to do. How are we going over this table? We all put their heads down. Bit nervous. Oh, g'day, what's your name? Oh, Brendan and Fifi, how are you going?
1: Why don't we just donate $10,000? I haven't run it by our boss who's sitting next to me, but I reckon 10 sounds good. You put me on the spot.
2: I did.
1: And Man Mando was sitting next
2: to
1: me.
2: She melted.
1: I've gone and given $10,000.
2: I walked up to one table, Boxy, remember, and I go, how many's on the table? 2, 4. There's 10 of you, 1,000 each, 10,000. Don't be tight asses. And they looked down and they went, yeah, all right. And they put their hand up.
1: Yeah.
3: I was wondering why this. So you've just said 10,000 and Mando's got to pay it.
1: Yep.
3: When I was driving in the traffic lights, there was a lady who was doing the windshield. And I'm like, that looks like Mando. I gave her a few bucks. Somehow she's getting the cash.
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10: 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Newdeal.au, authorised by Clive Palmer for the United Australia Party Gold Coast. Well, that breakdown has cleared through Como this evening on the freeway northbound after Canning Highway. Traffic remains a little bit slow on the approach. Still a collision through Guelup, Mitchell Freeway northbound before Reed Highway. The left lane's shut by incident response with emergency and towing services on site. And just repeating through East Rockingham, that fuel tanker rollover has cleared, reopening Mandra Road. Absolutely everything is on sale at Freedom. 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It's Dylan. More traffic tomorrow on Mix 94.5, Perth's best variety.
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0: We hope you enjoy your long weekend, and we will be back live on Tuesday morning.
12: I will be spending the long weekend getting everything ready for my mixed market stall.
0: Oh, your big boy stall. We've got markets coming up. The mixed markets will be happening next Sunday, the 7th of June at Perth City Farm, and we hope you can join us.
12: Ben Cousins is coming in on Tuesday. I reckon he might even donate some items to my stall.
0: Well, you can ask him. Ben's going to join us. Thanks to McCafe. You deserve a little treat with the iced range at McCafe.
12: And you deserve an epic long weekend, and we're here to help with that, so keep it locked on Mix 94.5. We'll catch you Tuesday. We will

0: leagues. And remember, if you are interested in firing anyone up, hit the webpage. There's a registration page there. So we have had a lot of mums lately. Mums have really hit the front.
1: Yep.
0: But it's time to fire up another dad. I am so pumped about you firing up your dad, Alex.
2: Because I hope he pulls through for you guys, I swear.
0: Well, we just saw footage of you you uploaded to your social media and we were on there having a look. You've already posted your dad getting quite fiery at work.
2: Oh, God, that's him on a daily. Him with, like, calling energy companies, anyone that pisses him off, he's always ready to go. So hopefully, like I said, he pulls through today. I don't know what he's like. I'm not with him currently. Mm-hmm. I just sent him to another job. So fingers crossed for you guys and everyone's entertainment. He pulls through.
0: So what is your plan here? How are you going to fire him up?
2: Well, I work for my dad, unfortunately, so I have to deal with that, let alone everything else. So, he hates when I travel. He hates when I take time off work. If it's not work-related, he hates it. So I'm going to tell him that I've actually got a trip planned this weekend to go away. So I'm going to make that into a month-long surprise European holiday.
0: Yes! Okay, good. Fabulous. Well, we'll be here listening in, eavesdropping. Alex, good luck. We'll jump in and save you. Your dad sounds a bit scary. Fev, you might be jumping in.
3: I'll jump in.
0: Good luck.
4: Hello?
2: Yeah, Dad, it's me. Can you hear me?
4: Yeah, I can hear you. What are you doing?
2: Sorry, I'm in the basement. It's hard to get service down here.
4: Yeah?
2: How long are you going to be?
4: We've got a problem here. Why? I'm here.
2: Oh, God.
4: Why, Laura? What's the matter?
2: Oh, okay. I might be a little late. They've got a lot more changes just told me here, so I've got to change a lot of things around.
4: I need lighting, mate. The theatre room's got a fault.
2: Oh, okay. All right. Also quickly, I've got to ask you something. Are we busy the next few weeks? Next week and maybe the next few weeks?
4: Yeah, why?
2: You serious?
4: Why?
2: I know it's not a good time, but you know how I was meant to go away this weekend?
4: Yeah.
2: That's not for the weekend. That's for the whole month.
4: No, I can't do, mate.
2: Well, it's already booked. It's already booked.
4: Mate.
2: What do you mean? It's booked. What do you mean? Hang on. Month it was okay.
4: Take a month off?
2: Yeah. Over a month. I think it's just under two.
4: Nathan, I'm not talking to you now.
2: But she was going to tell you when I was gone, and now I'm telling you because I thought I would respect you and tell you now.
5: He's gone.
0: He left! He hung up!
5: He's gone.
0: That's so good.
2: Mum said that to me today. She's like, oh, Nathan, he's going to hang up on you. I'm like, well, at least it's good entertainment.
0: It's amazing, Nathan. Okay, we're going to call back.
2: Oh, good.
4: Hello?
2: Yeah, Dad, why'd you hang up?
4: I can't talk now, Nathan. You're doing your silly things. I can't do it now, okay?
2: What's silly about it? I'm talking to you. I'm just trying to tell you.
4: You're going on holidays in a month. You give me notice now.
2: No, I'm going this week for a month.
4: Of course you can't. What are you talking about?
2: Why?
4: Nathan, I'm not talking now. Stop it.
0: Alex? Is that Alex?
4: Yes, who's this?
0: Oh, sorry, Alex. It's Fifi, Fev and Nick here.
6: G'day, Alex.
4: Fifi, look at this book.
6: Hey, Alex, no. Alex, it's Fifi, Fev, and Nick. Nathan's not really going away. He had to fire you up, and you fired up, mate. G'day, Alex, how are you?
4: All right.
6: Mate, you sound angry, mate. You're busy.
4: You went flat out, mate. You want to take another more holidays. He takes more holidays than the Queen.
7: Fifi, Fev, and Nick.
8: Fifi, Fev, and Nick.
7: Fifi, Fev, and Nick's happy hour. Waiting for the week.
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0: Right around the country, you're on with Lucy and Nikki. And right now, jump on the phones. 13 10 60 is the number. Do you sleep in your makeup, girls?
1: Yes.
2: Well,
1: we are very opposing in this and very strongly opposing, I would say.
2: Well, it's a conversation we've had many a time because Nikki has religiously taken her makeup off forever. I only recently started taking my makeup off before I go to sleep. That's after a big night. Like, I obviously have a shower before I go to bed on a normal
1: night.
2: Yeah.
1: This is just like, I guess, referring to the big nights. Mm. I started thinking, Luce, that you only didn't take off your makeup because you never had makeup wipes, doll. Every time we'd travel, you'd be like, oh, can I have a makeup wipe? Because when you're with me and I give you a makeup wipe, you'll gladly take it off.
2: Oh, yeah, babe.
1: But when I see you the next morning using the bloody hotel towel trying to get your pan dry off,
2: guys, can I tell you guys, I've got a quick story. Like, I'll make it snappy.
1: Okay, go.
2: I recently went away on like an influencer trip with a makeup brand and I got my glam done one day. I went out and had such a massive night and I woke up the next day and didn't reapply any makeup and went to the F1 with makeup from the day before.
1: Well, babe, that's when you know it's good glam. Obviously, the products work, honey. I think this is incredible marketing.
2: I'm embarrassed about that. And honestly, I did not look or feel that great. It's luckily, I was in a fruity mood and was just having a great time with everyone.
1: It's giving long wear.
2: It is giving long wear. Bender proof.
1: Oh, bender proof.
0: Perfect. Well, we want to hear from you guys. 131060 is the number. We got Carly on the phone. Carly, do you sleep in your makeup?
3: Hey, guys. Absolutely. 9 times out of 10, if I've had a big night, a medium night, or a small night, I'm just hitting the sack straight away, makeup and all.
2: Yeah, Carly. Well, you know what? If it's good enough for Charlie XCX, it's good enough for us, isn't it, doll?
1: Well, bloody you oak. And Charlie XCX are rolling around the next day with your glam still on, doll.
2: Well, there you go.
1: Fair play.
0: Legend. Thanks for calling through, Carly. You got Lucy and Nikki.
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0: 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On the way, we are doing Am I the A-Hole? Someone drove off after a minor car accident. I'm sure a lot of people have done this. So we want to get your stories. We'll do it next. You got Lucy and Nikki.
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0: 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You got Lucy and Nikki from the Happy Hour with Lucy and Nikki podcast and...
1: Lucy and Nikki asking the question, am I the a-hole?
2: Okay, guys. So we just had someone write in asking if they were the a-hole or not for hitting someone's car in a shopping centre. Then it has been exposed on CCTV and all of our friends are saying, listen, you need to go and fess up.
3: Do you know what the real bummer is? The bummer you got caught, doll. Oh, no. And I just think that's a good reminder for everyone. CCTV exists.
2: You've
3: got to get out of there.
2: Okay, a little bit off topic, but on brand for me. Have you guys seen that real? It's actually really sad, but it's just to point out how much CCTV can expose you. There's this really famous murder in New Zealand of a UK backpacker, and the guy got caught because they could track his literal every move through the city of Auckland on CCTV. You guys, be careful because you are always being watched.
3: Yes.
2: Always.
4: If you're out murdering people.
3: Or scraping people's cars.
4: Yeah, that's true.
2: Anyway, we want to hear from you guys.
0: All right, 131060 is the number. Let's go to Stacey. Stacey, who is the a-hole in this situation?
5: Definitely not me. It's fine. It's just like a little love tap. If I do a tiny little bump, like who hasn't done that before in a shopping centre or something?
2: Stacey, are you the culprit?
3: Are you the potential a-hole, Stacey?
5: I may have done it once, yeah.
3: Me too, babe.
5: If you get out and have a look, there's no damage, like no foul, no play. Like, it's just no harm. It's fine.
3: Yeah. I think that is also a good gauge, okay? Like, I think it's not necessarily the right thing, but here's your loophole. Depending how bad the damage is. Like, if you've absolutely busted up someone's panel of their car, you're going to have to leave your name and number.
2: I think if there's
3: any visible
2: damage. If
3: it's a tiny little dint or scratch, I reckon play on player. I've got that many scratches on my car.
2: Now I'm actually considering, because the one day I walked out to my car and there was a huge ding in the back of it, I'm actually questioning if you in fact did that.
3: You told me specifically that was a cyclist, so I didn't want to ask any questions.
2: No, that was a different one. This is one on the back. Yeah, far out.
3: No.
2: Guys, it is... I mean, we're all guilty of it, but I don't think it's the best. Cars are expensive.
3: Well, think about Bali, guys. You're zipping around, you're binging into everyone's car. They're just like, they just wave at you and move on. So,
4: Do they?
2: Nah, it's play on in Bali.
3: Play on in Bali. So, yeah, maybe we'll just stick to parking cars in Bali then, shall we?
0: Absolutely. You got Lucy, Nikki.
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8: 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And thanks also to Disney and Pixar's Toy Story 5. 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

0: 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Oh, we're going to unpack it next. 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You got Lucy and Nikki.
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0: Friday night, you got Lucy and Nikki from the Happy Hour with Lucy and Nikki podcast. You can grab it right now on the listener app. And girls, we are talking about friends copying you.
1: Yes. We had a girl that slid into the DMs and she's like, my friend keeps copying me. She's like, I don't think it's malicious, but it's kind of getting a little bit intense. So she said she's starting to feel a bit weird about it. It's things like her hair, like what gym she's going to and doing, listening to the same music, buying same clothes, all of that sort of stuff.
2: Okay, listen, copying, she made the point, though. She's like, I don't think it's malicious. I definitely do think that there are people that not accidentally copy, but it's like, unconsciously, is that right? Copy people because they're so influenced maybe by what they do. When we were younger, I've got a good story. When Nikki and I were younger, we had friends that were also like in a best friend duo. So like Nikki and I were best friends and they were best friends and we would hang out with them sometimes. And one of the girls was like, I am actually so frustrated. She just literally copies everything I do. And they had such, it was like things like, she'd buy a cushion for a bed and then the other friend would buy a cushion for her bed.
1: Like literally copy and paste.
2: Yeah. She'd buy this certain top and then the other friend would buy this certain top and it just went on and on and on. And because they did everything together all the time, it just felt so annoying because she's like, well, now I can't wear that top because you've bought the same top.
1: And also just share the top, doll. Work smart, not hard.
2: I know. But I think that's definitely something maybe that happens more in your 20s. Yeah. While you're figuring out your own kind of identity and brand.
1: Yeah, totally. Personal brand. Well, I worked with a girl and she started copying so much stuff that I did. And I would be like
2: she wasn't a friend though, babe. She was a fan.
1: Well, your word's not mine. But anyway, I'll tell you what happened.
2: I know she was.
1: Well, there was a couple things. Like, there'd be like outfits in the office and stuff. I'm like, whatever, like, who cares? But then I really wanted to get a new car and I kept banging on about getting this new car and blah, blah, blah. And this girl cruised around her, you know, perfectly run car. She had no car dramas. Next minute, she's
2: rolling
1: in.
2: You don't even need a new car.
1: Rolling in, gotten finance for a set of wheels that was my set of wheels. And I go, oh, my God, you got a new car, babe. And it's the whatever car it was. I can't even remember. I think it was a Mazda. And she goes, oh, I didn't want to tell you because I know that you love this car. And I was like, yeah, I still love your car. Like, I love this car in general. It doesn't matter who's driving it, you know. And I thought that was pretty weird. And then
2: no, you were off it though.
1: Dude, long story short, she ended up stealing my baby name. And I never obviously called. I have a daughter now and I didn't call her that. And I also outgrew that name. But like, excuse yourself.
2: She idolized you though, Nick. I think that's where that kind of came from. Again,
1: and I didn't
2: she
1: care,
2: wasn't a friend, she was a fan.
1: I could tell that she, you know, she liked, she was inspired.
2: Yes.
1: Is a nice way to put it.
2: She was very inspired. But it is like, so Nick, you and I, we are, you know, very similar. We both have long brown
1: tall
2: hair.
1: Tall
2: brunettes. We've been best friends for a very long time. We go to the same parties, events. Mm-hmm. We, you know, we have reason. We work with a lot of the same brands in like our kind of job. We have reason. We actually own the same brand. We have reason to be extremely similar and potentially have this issue of copying, but we actually just don't.
1: I feel like we've done well at maintaining our own individuality, you know? And I guess it's because we're also massive personality people. Like, because our jobs are in media, you kind of get to know us as personalities. So I think if we are wearing the same thing, maybe we carry it differently.
2: To be
1: honest
2: though, babe, like if you bought a pair of sunnies and if I love them and if I wanted to buy them, I would just say I'm buying them. And
1: 100% don't.
2: I think that's where these people go wrong. They try to be coy about it and act like it didn't happen.
1: Yeah.
2: But you should just say, oh, babe, I loved your sunnies, so I bought them.
1: Yeah. Or I'd just say, oh my God, babe, you shouldn't have done that. You could have borrowed mine. You know, that's friendship, baby.
2: Yeah, literally. I think that's, very, very true. Anyway, there's nothing more annoying than a copying friend.
1: Yeah, you can tell when it's like this girl said, malicious or not. But anyway, good luck out there, girly
2: Good luck
1: pops.
2: Out there.
3: Good
1: Take
3: luck.
1: It as flattering.
0: Stick around. On the way, we're going to be joined by Annie Knight and Lily. What's Lily's last
2: Phillips.
0: Name? Lily Phillips, two of the biggest OnlyFans stars in the world. They've got a new TV show on Stan, and we're going to unpack it right after this. You got Lucy and Nikki.
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1: What the hell?
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2: We're having
0: We're having a conversation about it in the office today. We were planning the show, and Naughty Vi-Vi, producer Naughty Vi-Vi, comes up across the office and she goes, "Shawnee, we're going to do penis maxing in 9 p.m. Is that all right?" And I was like, "Yep, fine by me."
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2: All I'm going to say is Naughty Vi-Vi talking penis maxing is what is this job
1: Thank
2: that
1: God
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1: it's
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1: After 9 p.m., guys. Literally. Thank God.
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1: Guys, another night in the can.
2: Yes, that was a bit of a saucy last hour, wasn't it, guys?
1: I'm not going to lie. I'm going home and I'm going to stay up all night Googling penis maxing. So.
2: I know.
0: Oh, well, careful.
2: Careful. Yeah. And if you're wondering what that is, honestly, just look it up yourself because it's actually crazy town. I'm too delulu to even unpack it again.
1: Yeah, no. That's a one and done situation.
2: One and done.
1: But lucky for you guys, we're back to talk about more outrageous things tomorrow morning at 8 a.m. So make sure you tune in and we will see you all then.
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your birthday. We gon' party like it's your birthday. 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

0: 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The Cure is my favorite song on the album. 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
16: 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No crashes, lights out, or breakdowns to report for your Saturday run-in. Checking the freeways, looking good. Smooth going, Quinana Mitchell and Graham Farmer. Northbridge Tunnel flowing well eastbound and westbound. Don't forget about those double demerits in force for the WA Day long weekend. 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Peter here, city problems, call 1300 057 345. More traffic soon on Mix 94.5, Perth's best variety.
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20: Hi there, it's Amanda Myler with your news update. The first of five villagers found in a flooded louse cave has been rescued and taken away for a medical check. Four local men remain trapped after flash flooding over a week ago. Donald Trump says he is making a final determination on a potential peace deal with Iran. The tentative agreement would reportedly extend the fragile ceasefire by 60 days. Residents in southern parts of WA are being warned to prepare for a wet and wild weekend with destructive winds and severe storms forecast. The Weather Bureau has even flagged the chance of tornadoes. There is a severe weather warning current from Kalbarri to Esperance, including Perth. There's been a wild road rage incident on one of Melbourne's busiest freeways. Peak hour drivers on the West Gate Bridge were shocked to see a man clinging to the windscreen of a moving van yesterday afternoon. He eventually fell off and has been treated for non-life-threatening injuries.
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20: That was increasing windy across Perth with the chance of a late storm, a top of 21. Tomorrow, more of the same. Showers, very windy, maybe an early storm and 21. 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
3: 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No crashes, lights out or breakdowns to Port Fitz Saturday run-in. Checking the freeways, looking good. Smooth going, Quinana Mitchell and Graham Farmer. Northbridge Tunnel flowing well eastbound and westbound. Don't forget about those double demerits in force for the WA Day long weekend. 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City problems, call 1300 057 345. More traffic soon on Mix 94.5, Perth's best variety.
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3: 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Smooth going, Cronulla Mitchell and Graham Farmer. Northbridge Tunnel travelling well eastbound and westbound. Roadworks in Innaloo. Cedric Street is closed there between Stevenson Ave and Ellen Stirling Boulevard until late June. Detours in place. And double demerits in play for the WA Day long weekend. 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
9: Hi there, it's Amanda Myler with your news update. Rain's the biggest issue facing the team of divers, including one Australian, tasked with rescuing four men trapped in Alouse Cave for over a week now. One of the group was pulled out overnight, two others are missing. Donald Trump has wrapped up a meeting on a potential Iran peace deal with no announcement made. The focus was to extend the ceasefire and reopen the Strait of Hormuz to all shipping traffic. Caught today for a man who allegedly drove a ute at police officers in Mudgee in the central west of New South Wales. He has been charged with multiple offences. A once-in-a-five-year storm is set to hit southern parts of WA this weekend, bringing winds of 125 k's an hour, rainfall totals of around 50 mils, up to 8-metre swells and even the chance of tornadoes. The Weather Bureau's issued a severe weather warning from Kalbarri to Esperance. And three astronauts from China have returned to Earth after nearly 7 months in space. It comes as China prepares for its first lunar landing by 2030.
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9: Showers increasing, windy across Perth with the chance of a late storm, a top of 21. Tomorrow, more of the same. Showers very windy, maybe an early storm and 21. 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
1: 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For your Saturday morning.
2: Let's go. Don't stop, live free. Can you match this energy?
3: Oh, yeah, bright and early. Woo-hoo. Big energy for you Saturday morning. How we like it. How we going, girls?
4: Good morning.
3: Good morning.
4: Australia. Good, darling. Good morning, Australia. We are feeling bright-eyed and bushy-tailed.
5: We
4: hope
5: are.
4: Everyone out there is too, but also here for the people that may not be feeling bright-eyed and bushy-tailed. Maybe you're having a sleep in.
5: I'll tell you
4: maybe
5: what,
4: you had
5: if
4: a big
5: I
4: night.
5: Was hungover, I'd be asleep right now. There's no way I'd be up at 8 if I was hungover.
4: Yeah.
5: Well, do you remember when you were a kid, guys? A little bit of a Saturday morning nostalgia for any millennials in the cars. So I remember on a Saturday morning, I'd always get up and watch...
4: Saturday Disney.
5: Well, before
3: oh,
5: Saturday
3: Rage.
5: Disney, though,
3: Rage, yeah.
5: It was Rage. And then wasn't Oz Aerobics on?
3: Huh.
4: Oh, yeah.
5: And they always used to wear, like, leotards, like, right in front of, like, the Harbour Bridge and stuff and do, like, aerobics.
4: Yes, that's right.
5: That was a vibe.
4: Wow, I would love to look up those girls now. Imagine if we got all of those girls to be in a Jagger and Stone campaign. There's, like, old baddies.
5: Where are they now?
4: I know.
5: Oz Aerobics.
3: You should do a Granny's Range.
4: Wow. I'd be hot.
3: Yeah.
4: Well, we're designing clothes for all ages, babe. You know,
5: yeah, we're age inclusive at Jagger and Stone.
4: Yeah, doll.
5: Anyway,
4: no,
5: guys, we've got an absolute banger episode. Banger day. Banger. What are we doing again today?
4: Banger show, banger I believe
5: show.
4: We call it here on the radio. We've got a really good Am I the A-hole scenario coming up next, and it's about if you ding someone's car,
5: Do
4: you draw the line when you leave a little note? Or what happens if you drive off? Anyway, this person's bared all and is very vulnerable about what's happened to them.
5: I've never had anyone leave a note, and I've had two people hit my car. Oh. That makes anyone feel
3: dogs.
5: Better.
3: Dogs. We'll dogs. Get into that dogs. Next. You got Lucy, Nikki.
0: 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Yeah.

0: Across Perth on Mix 94.5, this is Lucy and Nikki. And...
1: Lucy and Nikki, asking the question, am I the a-hole?
2: All right, guys, I've got a goodie today for you. Am I the a-hole for driving off after a minor car accident?
3: Ooh, here I need to know the details of that.
2: Here we go. I accidentally scraped another car while reversing out of a shopping centre car park. It didn't look too serious, just a few scratches. I waited around for a bit, but no one came back to the car. I panicked because my insurance had just expired and I was already late for work, so I just drove off without leaving my details. Now the shopping centre has posted CCTV footage trying to identify the driver.
3: No.
2: One of my friends has recognised my car and says I need to come forward. Some friends think it was just a minor accident and people are overreacting. Others think leaving the scene automatically makes me the bad guy. Am I the a-hole for driving away after a minor scrape?
3: Oh, you...
2: That is like my worst fear.
3: You need to come forward now.
2: Yeah, you've been exposed, Alan.
3: Because if you don't and they can like match your number plate or whatever or even like figure out who you are...
2: Exactly.
3: You're going to make... That's going to make you look so bad online and like a... Oh, I always weirdly feel a little bit sorry for, which I shouldn't.
2: The young girls that rob joints.
3: Yes. So, you know, like when it'll be like the corner store and they'll have like those cameras in there and then they'll put a big photo up and be like, this person stole 3 lip glosses from our pharmacy or whatever.
2: I know, but
3: I'm
2: honestly,
3: like, oh no, poor girl.
2: I know what you mean because they always do look very innocent. But also, I'm also shocked that these young girls are thieves.
3: Oh, babe, but anyway, definitely dabbled in a bit of klepto when I was 15. I'm not proud of it.
2: You're probably in some stores in Canada with your big face behind the frame.
3: Literally. Find this woman.
2: Back to the car scrape. I must admit, I've done this.
3: And yeah. You're not quite the citizen that people... What is it? Upstanding citizen
2: And I'm just, like, mortified because, like, talking about this just made me think of it. So, basically, in my instance, I reversed parallel parking. My tow bar hit, like, someone's number plate. It was, like, you could see a tiny little ding in the number plate, but I was like, honestly... You're only going to notice if the sun glistens on it in a certain way. I'm just going to leave. I'm already late for wherever I'm going on my trot.
3: Okay, you keep telling yourself that, sis. No,
2: I'm really trying to validate it.
3: I've done it too.
2: But like thinking of if CCTV footage got posted, I would be so embarrassed, mortified.
3: Did I tell you guys recently that I had a girl just like run straight in the side of my car and I just said, don't even stress, babe, get out of here.
2: Oh, what?
3: Yeah. Gosh, I'm
4: really?
3: So nice.
4: You can be bothered
3: with
4: some
3: it. Good karma.
2: Hang on.
3: For that.
2: What happened? What does your car look like?
3: So, I think I did tell this story. So, basically, I was parked somewhere I shouldn't have been, and I was getting a coffee. The owner of a shop came out and started yelling at me for parking in the wrong spot. I was apologizing. I was like, I'm really sorry. I won't do it again. Copy that. But this woman was just, like, getting angry for the sake of getting angry. Then, in that exact moment, a P-plater... drives straight, reverses straight into the side of my car.
2: While you're in your car.
3: While I'm getting yelled at by this woman.
2: Oh, well, how about that for a chain of events?
3: And then the woman then decides to go around the front of the car and starts abusing the young girl.
2: Oh, no.
3: And so then I walk around the front of the car and I just go, don't stress. And then I looked at my car. There was, like, she'd hit, like, the plastic kind of side bumper.
2: Okay, yeah.
3: And, like, you know, maybe
2: you can
3: there
2: buff
3: was
2: it out, doll.
3: A little, but I was like, don't worry, doll. She was like, I'm so sorry. And I was like, just hit the road so we can get away from this crazy lady.
2: Oh, my gosh. That would have been very overstimulating.
3: It was one
2: situation.
3: Of those moments that if you were standing there watching, it would have been like a train wreck. It was so chaotic.
2: You'd be like, what is going on here?
3: It was one of those, of course, this happens to me.
4: Yeah. Well, we want to hear from you guys. 131060 is the number. Who is the a-hole in this situation? And we will take your calls right after this. You got Lucy and Nikki.
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1: Lucy and Nikki asking the question, am I the a-hole?
2: Okay, guys, so we just had someone write in asking if they were the a-hole or not for hitting someone's car in a shopping centre. Then it has been exposed on CCTV and all of our friends are saying, listen, you need to go and fess up.
3: Do you know what the real bummer is? The bummer you got caught, doll. Like, oh, no. And I just think that's a good reminder for everyone. CCTV exists.
2: You've
3: got to get out of there.
2: Okay, a little bit off topic, but on brand for me. Have you guys seen that real? It's actually really sad, but it's just to point out how much CCTV can expose you. There's this really famous murder in New Zealand of a UK backpacker, and the guy got caught because they could track his literal every move through the city of Auckland on CCTV. You guys, be careful because you are always being watched.
3: Yes.
2: Always.
4: If you're out murdering people.
3: Scraping people's cars for that matter.
4: That's true.
2: Anyway, we want to hear from you guys.
0: All right, 131060 is the number. Let's go to Stacey. Stacey, who is the a-hole in this situation?
5: Definitely not me. It's fine. It's just like a little love tap. If I do a tiny little bump, like who hasn't done that before in a shopping centre or something?
2: Stacey,
5: like,
2: are you the culprit?
3: Are you the potential a-hole, well, Stacey?
5: I may have done it once, yeah.
3: Oh, me too, babe.
5: If you get out and have a look, there's no damage, like no foul, no play. Like, it's just no harm. It's fine.
3: Yeah. I think that is also a good gauge, okay? Like, I think it's not necessarily the right thing, but here's your loophole. Depending how bad the damage is. Like, if you've absolutely busted up someone's panel of their car, you're going to have to leave your name and number.
2: I think if there's any
3: visible damage.
2: If it's
3: a tiny little dint or scratch, I reckon play on player. Oh. I've got that many scratches on my car.
2: Now I'm actually considering, because the one day I walked out to my car and there was a huge ding in the back of it, I'm actually questioning if you,
3: babe,
2: in fact did that.
3: You told me specifically that was a cyclist, so I didn't want to ask any questions.
2: No, that was a different one. This is one on the back. Yeah, far out.
3: No.
2: Yeah, no, guys, it's, it is, I mean, we're all guilty of it, but I don't think it's the best. Cars are expensive.
3: Well, think about Bali, guys. You're zipping around, you're binging into everyone's car. They're just like, they just wave at you and move on. So,
2: It's play on in Bali.
3: Play on in Bali. So, yeah, maybe we'll just stick to parking cars in Bali then, shall we?
0: Absolutely. You got Lucy, Nikki.
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1: Mirror, mirror on the wall. Who's the smartest of them all? It's about to get tricky. Lucy versus Nikki.
0: Oh, yes, our favourite game. If you don't know how this works, there are five questions. Lucy and Nikki must buzz in with their name when they know the answer. The first person gets the answer wrong, the other gets a chance to answer and claim a point. Best of five wins. We go to a tiebreaker if it is even. Girls, tonight you are taking on viral trends.
2: Ooh, I feel like Luce might be the clear winner here. You're so good at virality, doll.
3: Well, I mean...
2: Anyway, let's see.
3: You never know. Sometimes you surprise me, Nick, with your knowledge.
2: Oh, cheers, babe.
3: On TikTok specifically is what I'm talking about.
0: All right, let's see how we go. Okay, first question. What celebrity helped spark a major blue hair trend on social media?
3: Lucy.
0: Yes.
3: Kylie Jenner.
0: That is correct.
2: Slay.
0: Well done.
3: That's a long time ago, wasn't
0: 2014.
2: It? I was thinking bloody Katy Perry doll, so I had no idea.
3: You were way off.
2: Mm-hmm.
0: Way off. Question two. What skincare trend involves using a handheld device that uses warm and cold therapy to stimulate circulation and reduce puffiness?
3: I know what that looks like, but I don't know the name of it. It's like that roller thing that girls use.
0: Yeah. Do you want me to give a clue? Do you want to buzz in with your name?
2: Oh, Nikki, gua sha.
0: Yeah, that's it.
2: Oh, what? Boom.
0: Yeah.
2: Okay, that's not how I would describe a gua sha, because I use one every day.
0: The answer is...
3: Gua sha's like lymphatic drainage.
0: I've got facial sculpting tools.
2: No, it's a facial sculpting tool. Anyway, I get the point anyway, so sucked in.
3: You're on.
2: No questions here.
3: We both do love to gua sha, though. I actually bought a new one the other day.
2: Yeah, you can put it in the fridge, too.
3: Mm.
0: There you go. All right, so that's one to Lucy, one to Nikki. Question three. What viral weight loss medication trend has...
2: Nikki.
0: Yes.
2: Ozempic.
0: That's correct. Yes.
3: What was the rest of that question? I'm just interested.
0: Viral weight loss medication trend has exploded across social media in recent years.
3: Mm.
0: Yeah. All right. Question four, Nikki. If you get this right, you are the winner.
2: Let's go.
0: Okay. What phrase went viral on TikTok to describe someone suddenly losing attraction to a person?
3: Lucy, the ick.
0: That is correct.
2: Oh, good one.
3: Had that many a time.
0: All right. 2-0. Whoever gets this right is the winner. Question five. What celebrities... Thank you, next breakup era.
2: Nikki, Ariana Grande.
0: That is correct.
2: OMG.
0: Well
3: done. Good work.
2: Well done.
3: Ariana Grande, thank you, next.
0: Yeah.
2: Thank you, next. What did I used to sing, babe?
3: I don't know.
2: Oh, no, I used to sing, I'm so grateful for my life.
3: As you can see, we are absolutely not Ariana Grande fans at all.
2: Tell us what you think about Wicked Loose.
3: Cool. No, you don't want to know. Not a fan.
2: We're not wicked girls. No shade.
0: You got Lucy, Nikki.
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6: 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Down to single lane both ways. 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
4: 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Sometimes any excuse will do for an epic end of financial year party. Like that 4 p.m. meeting being cancelled. Woohoo! That It's definitely a sign to book now at Holly Molly, Strike Bowling, Archie Brothers or Hijinks Hotel.

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1: And guys, this is a bit of a cutesy little story. It's a bit of a heartwarmer, this one, because there's a woman that our producer actually found on a page called Love Don't Judge. So cute. And she actually needs Google Translate to talk to her husband.
2: Oh,
1: so
2: no.
1: Let me unpack this. So there's Natalie and Mohammed. They met at a bar and they had an immediate connection despite a significant language barrier. Basically, communication between the two of them was a challenge and they just started chatting via Google Translate and were kind of passing the phone back and forth to keep chatting. We've got a little bit of audio here.
3: My name is Natalie and this is my husband, Mohammed, and we needed Google Translate to speak, but we got married anyways. He slid into my DMs and sent me a message, and that's when we started talking. He actually didn't speak any English when we first met, so people were shocked because they're saying, how can you be with someone that doesn't speak English?
2: Wow. I can't even flirt with someone who's got a funny accent, let alone...
1: Why is that?
2: I just can't.
1: I can't understand.
2: No, I just find it hard to, like, have banter with people where, like, that just aren't exactly the same as me.
0: Well, mate, maybe that's where you're going
2: wrong.
0: Yeah, that's fair, but maybe...
2: I can't banter with American dudes. I find them, like, they have different humour.
1: Yeah, well, I guess humour is one of your big values in, like, a partner,
0: bro,
1: I think, so that's fair enough.
0: You have the biggest crush on Disco Lines. Have you met Disco Lines? He's American. What do you think?
2: Well, I haven't met him. I had a crush on him because I like the way he looks, Sean. Yeah, you get with the program. He's the hottest DJ in the world.
0: You banter with
4: what
0: him,
4: if he said,
0: you?
4: Hey, Lucy, my little buddy, would you like to come out with me to the game? Pitch a ball? Eat a wiener?
2: The Disco Lines? I would make it work.
1: Then he'd be like, oh, he's so funny, babe. And I'd be like, yeah, well, bloody hell. What about the Google Translate guy? I spent a bit of time in Portugal. No, I just remember being at this specific bar in Portugal. And there was a guy there and he was traveling on his own and I was with my partner and he was just like, how are, like, you know, we couldn't understand each other. There was a massive language barrier. And we sat there with him for like an hour and a half on Google Translate, found out what he did for work, like just going back and forth. And you kind of got used to it.
2: It's possible to converse via Google Translate. I just don't know that it would be possible to foster a romantic connection.
1: Yeah, yeah, yeah.
2: Is what I'm saying.
1: But like, I think, like, if you're in person, I think there's something beautiful in this. Like, if you have a connection with someone and you can feel that in, like, maybe your body language and stuff, maybe you can fall in love via Google Translate.
2: Well, listen, I think, you know.
1: I reckon they're going to outlast everyone if their connection's that strong.
2: Hopefully they've got a good Wi-Fi connection because then it'll be a bit hard to chat after that, wouldn't it, dog?
1: So true, babe. Oh, good connection, God. IRL and online.
2: Literally.
0: You got Lucy and Nikki.
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7: 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Watch out for that crash in Canning Vale, Rome Highway, West Bennett, Willary Drive. Traffic down to single lane there both ways. Police and towing on site, busy in the area. The freeways are looking good, smooth going, Cronulla Mitchell and Graham Farmer. 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
25: Hey there, I'm Brett Thomas. A man accused of driving at officers on patrol before deliberately ramming through the front of a police station in Mudgee, New South Wales, will face court today. The 67-year-old suspected sovereign citizen has been hit with several charges, including intent to endanger life, which carries a 25-year prison sentence. Protesters again camped out overnight at the site of Brisbane's planned Olympic Stadium. That's despite four arrests yesterday during violent clashes with police. Overnight, fencing went up around Victoria Park. Construction is due to start on Monday. Wild weather is set to sweep south down WA with wind gusts up to 125 k's an hour, starting just north of Geraldton before smashing Perth tonight. Donald Trump has left a meeting with his advisors this morning, but no confirmation about whether the US will move forward with the deal to extend the ceasefire with Iran and reopen the Strait of Hormuz. And the first of five villagers found in a flooded Laos cave have been rescued. Four men remain trapped after flash flooding more than a week ago.
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25: A severe weather warning's been issued for parts of WA with winds up to 125 k's an hour predicted to hit Perth later tonight. 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